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7: Slight chance of a shower or thunderstorm toward morning. We'll see an overnight low of around 67, then a 40% chance of rain and thunderstorms Thursday. Tomorrow's high about 88, a 30% chance tomorrow night, low 64, and then on Friday, sunny, a high of 87, Saturday, sunny, 88, Sunday, sunny, about 91.

0: This is what matters. This is beyond X's and O's. This is the difference mutual respect makes. This is what character looks like. This is what defines us in Kentucky. This is sportsmanship. School sports. It's not the outcome that matters most, but the way the games are played. This message presented by the Kentucky High School Athletic Association and the Kentucky High School Athletic Directors Association.
1: I'm Tom Graham. President Trump increasing the amount of imported beef allowed into the U.S. without extra tariffs.
2: As much as 300,000 pounds of ground beef can be imported over the next 90 days in an effort to boost supply and bring down prices. The proclamation signed by President Trump also encourages beef to be sold at a discounted price.
1: Fox's Jared Halpern. Closing arguments will be held tomorrow in the murder trial of Lindsay Clancy. She's the Massachusetts mother accused of killing her three young children. The defense arguing Clancy suffered from postpartum psychosis and therefore is not criminally responsible. The prosecution, though, says otherwise.
3: Prosecutors say the Massachusetts mother acted rationally and intentionally, planning and executing the murder of her three children inside the family's Duxbury home.
1: Fox's Molly Lyon outside the Plymouth courthouse. 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
3: Summer's almost over. I like summertime, or as I like to call it, white people hang their feet out of the window of their car weather, which is amazing. I don't understand it, but that's how I know it's warm enough to swim, when I see white people's feet in the window of their car. I get it. It looks amazing. I tried to do it one time. I got pulled over immediately. What do you think you're doing? Put your foot down. Why are you so relaxed? Get out the car. My girl was in the car with me. She didn't help the situation. She just started telling the police things that he couldn't do as he was doing them. You can't handcuff him. I was like, stop giving him suggestions. What are you doing? Women try to help, but I don't know, man. Women, y'all swear you have this thing called women's intuition. Like, you all have this sixth sense, like it's a psychic power, like you're one of the X-Men, and you can just tell when your dude is cheating on you. Okay. Okay, well, if that's true, why do you never use your powers for good? Okay? You never hit the lottery numbers. You never told me who's gonna win the game. You could be predicting natural disasters. The earth needs you, ladies. You could be saving the planet.
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3: Slight chance of a shower or thunderstorm toward morning. We'll see an overnight low of around 67, then a 40% chance of rain and thunderstorms Thursday. Tomorrow's high about 88, a 30% chance tomorrow night, low 64. And then on Friday, sunny, a high of 87, Saturday, sunny, 88, Sunday, sunny, about 91.

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1: I'm Tom Bergani. Closing arguments are scheduled for Thursday in the trial of Lindsay Clancy, the Massachusetts mom who killed her three children. Fox's Molly Line is in Plymouth with more.
2: Prosecutors say the Massachusetts mother acted rationally and intentionally, planning and executing the murder of her three children inside the family's Duxbury home. The defense says the Massachusetts mother should not be held criminally responsible for the killings, that she was misdiagnosed, overmedicated, and suffering from postpartum psychosis.
1: Facebook parent company Meta will pay billions to settle a lawsuit over kids getting addicted to social media.
3: A landmark trial ends with a bombshell settlement. Meta will pay nearly $17 billion to a coalition of 29 states that sued the tech giant. Meta does not admit wrongdoing in the settlement, but will now change how Facebook and Instagram operate for teens.
1: Fox's Claudia Cowan. 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
2: I like mayonnaise to the degree that it had to come into a New Year's resolution. It was a New Year's resolution that I could not order extra mayonnaise on my sandwiches. I could order mayonnaise, but I couldn't use the word extra. And I found out very quickly I wasn't getting enough mayonnaise. But I didn't want to break my resolution, so here's how I would order lunch. I would like a turkey sandwich with Swiss cheese, lettuce, and mayonnaise. You hear what I'm saying here? I want mayonnaise. Capital M-A-Y. And the rest of the letters that are necessary for mayonnaise.
1: 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Laugh it off. Laughs on break.
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4: Slight chance of a shower or thunderstorm toward morning. We'll see an overnight low of around 67, then a 40% chance of rain and thunderstorms Thursday. Tomorrow's high about 88, a 30% chance tomorrow night, low 64. And then on Friday, sunny, a high of 87, Saturday, sunny, 88, Sunday, sunny, about 91.

0: This is what matters. This is beyond X's and O's. 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This is sportsmanship. School sports. It's not the outcome that matters most, but the way the games are played. This message presented by the Kentucky High School Athletic Association and the Kentucky High School Athletic Directors Association.
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4: I love sports. 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I can't watch the games on TV, so I listen to them on the radio. 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Bunch of wordplay, puns, and sports references. Georgia Bulldog fan, I listened to one of the games last year. 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
3: Slight chance of a shower or thunderstorm toward morning. We'll see an overnight low of around 67, then a 40% chance of rain and thunderstorms Thursday. Tomorrow's high about 88, a 30% chance tomorrow night, low 64. And then on Friday, sunny, a high of 87, Saturday, sunny, 88, Sunday, sunny, about 91.

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0: And we're gonna take the beginning of this song and do it easy. But then we're gonna do the finish. Rough. That's the way we do Proud Mary. 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
1: I'm Sue Gossman. Facebook and Instagram's parent company settling a lawsuit over accusations they created platforms that got children addicted. Fox's Kristen Goodwin.
2: Nearly 30 states sued, accusing Meta of deliberately creating features that fueled a youth mental health crisis. The company agreeing to pay up to $18 billion and add stronger safety protections, including default time limits.
1: In a statement, Meta says it wants to get this right for parents and teens. Economists, lawmakers, and federal officials meeting in Wyoming tomorrow for the Federal Reserve Bank of Kansas City's annual economic policy symposium.
3: Fed Chairman Kevin Warsh will make his first Jackson Hole symposium speech on Friday. Now, he's been trying to downplay the significance of the Federal Reserve leading the markets forward.
1: Fox's Edward Lawrence in Jackson Hole, Montana. 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
5: I saw this on the sign outside McDonald's, the big sign, the marquee or whatever. It said, now hiring, apply inside. Yeah, apply inside. Apparently, they've determined that there's a big problem. A potential employees just driving right by. Just potential. Yeah, I'd like to get a job at that McDonald's, but where do you go to apply? I don't know. I think you go downtown to the sheriff's department. It's all political. It's who you know. Sometimes you put this, now hiring, inquire within. That's pretty fancy language for a Taco Bell, isn't it? Did you ever talk like that? It's like Shakespeare wrote the sign. I just want to go in there. Is the manager within? Oh, manager, wherefore art thou, manager? Surely within the confines of these walls? To make chalupas or not to make chalupas? I was here yesterday to no avail. Inquire within. I guess when you're going to quit, you got to give them your fortnight notice, you know? I shan't be returning. Shine to be back.
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3: Slight chance of a shower or thunderstorm toward morning. We'll see an overnight low of around 67, then a 40% chance of rain and thunderstorms Thursday. Tomorrow's high about 88, a 30% chance tomorrow night, low 64. And then on Friday, sunny, a high of 87, Saturday, sunny, 88, Sunday, sunny, about 91.

0: This is what matters. This is beyond X's and O's. This is the difference mutual respect makes. This is what character looks like. This is what defines us in Kentucky. This is sportsmanship. School sports. It's not the outcome that matters most, but the way the games are played. This message presented by the Kentucky High School Athletic Association and the Kentucky High School Athletic Directors Association.
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4: I was a bus rider growing up. Some of y'all were car riders. I know it when I meet you. Your hands are soft. No, you're not built like a bus rider. Car riders, your day started off with a Lunchable and a high five. The last thing you saw was a minivan full of love. Bus riders, our day started off with death threats. If you miss the bus, so help me! I'm in there ironing my pants. They're on me. I'm going, oh my goodness. And the bus was lawless back in the day. I grew up way out in the country. My bus was K through 12. The whole school was on one bus. It should not be that way. We grew up fast, man. I was a third grader sitting next to 10th graders. I was hearing words I couldn't comprehend, sentences I didn't understand. That's because the bus was the internet before the internet ever existed. It was Google on wheels, and the further you went on the back of that bus, the deeper in the internet you got. That last row was the dark web, my man.
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3: A 40% chance of rain and thunderstorms for your Thursday, an afternoon high of about 88. And then for your Thursday night, a 30% chance of showers and thunderstorms, a low of 64. On Friday, mostly sunny, a high of 87. Saturday, mostly sunny, high of 88. Back into the lower 90s on Sunday and Monday.

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1: News, I'm Sue Guzman. Closing argument scheduled for Thursday in the trial of Lindsay Clancy, the Massachusetts mom who killed her three children. Fox's Molly Lyne.
2: Prosecutors say the Massachusetts mother acted rationally and intentionally, planning and executing the murder of her three children inside the family's Duxbury home. The defense says the Massachusetts mother should not be held criminally responsible for the killings, that she was misdiagnosed, overmedicated, and suffering from postpartum psychosis.
1: Facebook parent company Meta will pay billions to settle a lawsuit over kids getting addicted to social media.
3: A landmark trial ends with a bombshell settlement. Meta will pay nearly $17 billion to a coalition of 29 states that sued the tech giant. Meta does not admit wrongdoing in the settlement, but will now change how Facebook and Instagram operate for teens.
1: Fox's Claudia Cowan. 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
5: Don't get me wrong. If you're on Ozempic, I think it's amazing. 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To start the day. I think I want cake for breakfast. No, I don't. I'm going to go for a run. I may never eat again. Let's go! 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I might take it just for the side effects. I need them. 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
5: Dude, I've always wanted to be entitled to financial compensation for something moderate to severe. 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
4: A 40% chance of rain and thunderstorms for your Thursday, an afternoon high of about 88. And then for your Thursday night, a 30% chance of showers and thunderstorms, a low of 64. On Friday, mostly sunny, a high of 87. Saturday, mostly sunny, high of 88. Back into the lower 90s on Sunday and Monday.

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1: The housing market is heating up. 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
3: A 40% chance of rain and thunderstorms for your Thursday, an afternoon high of about 88. And then for your Thursday night, a 30% chance of showers and thunderstorms, a low of 64. On Friday, mostly sunny, a high of 87. Saturday, mostly sunny, high of 88. Back into the lower 90s on Sunday and Monday.

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1: I'm Sue Guzman. A trial date of June 5th, 2028, set for accused 9/11 mastermind Khalid Sheikh Mohammed and three others.
2: Prosecutors had asked for a trial date in January of 2027, but the judge writing, a realistic trial date must account for the hearing and resolution of pretrial evidentiary and compliance motions. Mohammed, who was arrested in Pakistan in 2003, has been held at the U.S. military base in Guantanamo Bay.
1: Fox's Kristen Goodwin. Closing arguments scheduled for today in the trial of Lindsey Clancy, the Massachusetts mom who killed her three children. Fox's Molly Lyon.
3: Prosecutors say the Massachusetts mother acted rationally and intentionally, planning and executing the murder of her three children inside the family's Duxbury home. The defense says the Massachusetts mother should not be held criminally responsible for the killings, that she was misdiagnosed, over-medicated, and suffering from postpartum psychosis.
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4: Summer's almost over. I like summertime, or as I like to call it, white people hang their feet out of the window of their car weather, which is amazing. I don't understand it, but that's how I know it's warm enough to swim, when I see white people's feet in the window of their car. I get it. It looks amazing. I tried to do it one time. I got pulled over immediately. What do you think you're doing? Put your foot down. Why are you so relaxed? Get out the car. My girl was in the car with me. She didn't help the situation. She just started telling the police things that he couldn't do as he was doing them. You can't handcuff him. I was like, stop giving him suggestions. What are you doing? Women try to help, but I don't know, man. Women, y'all swear you have this thing called women's intuition. Like, you all have this sixth sense, like it's a psychic power, like you're one of the X-Men, and you can just tell when your dude is cheating on you. Okay. Okay, well, if that's true, why do you never use your powers for good? Okay? You never hit the lottery numbers. You never told me who's going to win the game. You could be predicting natural disasters. The earth needs you, ladies. You could be saving the planet.
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3: A 40% chance of rain and thunderstorms for your Thursday, an afternoon high of about 88. And then for your Thursday night, a 30% chance of showers and thunderstorms, a low of 64. On Friday, mostly sunny, a high of 87. Saturday, mostly sunny, high of 88. Back into the lower 90s on Sunday and Monday.

0: This is what matters. This is beyond X's and O's. This is the difference mutual respect makes. This is what character looks like. This is what defines us in Kentucky. This is sportsmanship. School sports. It's not the outcome that matters most, but the way the games are played. This message presented by the Kentucky High School Athletic Association and the Kentucky High School Athletic Directors Association.
1: News. I'm Ted Lindner. Closing argument set for today in the trial of Lindsey Clancy, the Massachusetts mom who killed her three children. Fox's Molly Line.
2: Prosecutors say the Massachusetts mother acted rationally and intentionally, planning and executing the murder of her three children inside the family's Duxbury home. The defense says the Massachusetts mother should not be held criminally responsible for the killings, that she was misdiagnosed, over-medicated, and suffering from postpartum psychosis.
1: Actor Tim Curry has died, best known for his starring role in the Rocky Horror Picture Show and also for movies like Clue and Home Alone 2. Tim Curry was 80 years old. At least 175 people are dead. More than 1,500 are missing following massive flash flooding in the mountainous border area between Nepal and China.
3: The U.S. Embassy in Nepal says they are deeply saddened by the tragic loss of life. They are working to account for any U.S. citizens impacted by the flooding and remain in close contact with authorities.
1: Fox's Jeff Paul. 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
3: I like mayonnaise to the degree that it had to come into a New Year's resolution. It was a New Year's resolution that I could not order extra mayonnaise on my sandwiches. I could order mayonnaise, but I couldn't use the word extra. And I found out very quickly I wasn't getting enough mayonnaise. But I didn't want to break my resolution, so here's how I would order lunch. Hi, I would like a turkey sandwich with Swiss cheese, lettuce, and mayonnaise. You hear what I'm saying here? I want mayonnaise. Capital M-A-Y. And the rest of the letters that are necessary for mayonnaise.
2: 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Laugh it up. Laughs on break.

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5: A 40% chance of rain and thunderstorms for your Thursday, an afternoon high of about 88. And then for your Thursday night, a 30% chance of showers and thunderstorms, a low of 64. On Friday, mostly sunny, a high of 87. Saturday, mostly sunny, high of 88. Back into the lower 90s on Sunday and Monday.

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2: I'm Sue Guzman. Closing argument scheduled for today in the trial of Lindsay Clancy, the Massachusetts mom who killed her three children. Fox's Molly Lai.
3: Prosecutors say the Massachusetts mother acted rationally and intentionally, planning and executing the murder of her three children inside the family's Duxbury home. The defense says the Massachusetts mother should not be held criminally responsible for the killings, that she was misdiagnosed, overmedicated, and suffering from postpartum psychosis.
2: Trial date of June 5th, 2028, set for accused 9/11 mastermind Khalid Sheikh Mohammed and three others.
4: Prosecutors had asked for a trial date in January of 2027. But the judge, writing, a realistic trial date must account for the hearing and resolution of pretrial evidentiary and compliance motions.
2: Fox's Kristen Goodwin reporting. 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
4: 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I can't watch the games on TV, so I listen to them on the radio. 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Georgia Bulldog fan, I listened to one of the games last year. I heard the commercial, "Every Bulldog fan knows that defense is the key to a successful season. 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
2: This is Kentucky Farm Bureau's Across Kentucky. The Senate Ag Committee failed to advance a farm bill to the full chamber before the summer break. KFB President Eddie Melton says this is a major setback.
3: So we're about 3 years late on it right now, and it's disappointing that we couldn't get it across the finish line. You know, there's a lot of things that need to be finished up in this farm bill. You know, probably one of the most critical things right now that I see is probably those loan rates, getting those raised. We've talked about the balance sheet deterioration on a lot of farms, and I think raising those loan rates would help some, especially some of our younger farmers, but also, you know, some of us generational farmers too that try to get those loans up. But there's a lot of other things in there that would be helpful to us too.
2: Chairman John Bozeman says he will reconvene the committee and vote on the bill again next month. This is Across Kentucky.
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5: A 40% chance of rain and thunderstorms for your Thursday, an afternoon high of about 88. And then for your Thursday night, a 30% chance of showers and thunderstorms, a low of 64. On Friday, mostly sunny, a high of 87. Saturday, mostly sunny, high of 88. Back into the lower 90s on Sunday and Monday.

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2: 6:04, I'm Chris Jesse.
3: And I'm Lori Houchins. Patchy fog, mostly clear skies, and 65 degrees.
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4: Fox News. I'm Deborah Valentine. Closing arguments are scheduled to get underway today in the trial of Lindsay Clancy. She's the mother accused of killing her three children.
5: Prosecutors say the Massachusetts mother acted rationally and intentionally, murdering her three children inside the family's Duxbury home in January of 2023.
4: Fox's Molly Line reporting. The defense claims Clancy was suffering from postpartum psychosis. Meta will pay $18 billion to 29 states to settle a social media addiction lawsuit. Fox's Claudia Cowan has more from Oakland, California.
6: Meta does not admit wrongdoing in the settlement, but will now change how Facebook and Instagram operate for teens and make stronger efforts to flag and remove users under 13 years old.
4: Meta is also calling on rivals like TikTok and YouTube to implement similar restrictions. 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
2: 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For Thursday, August 27th, and from the Studio 101 News Desk, I'm Chris Jesse. A new study suggests Hart County is worse than the national average when it comes to food insecurity. The study says the local rate stands at nearly 21%, meaning roughly 1 in 5 residents, or 4,060 people, lack consistent access to enough food. The study says the rate is 6.3 percentage points higher than the national average. Broken down by age, the study says just under 29% of children in Hart County, approximately 1 in 3, or 1,380 children, experience food insecurity. Despite the growing need, Feeding America Kentucky Heartland and its agency partners remain committed to serving the county. During the last fiscal year, the organization invested nearly $1.2 million in Hart County through government commodities, donated food, and purchased products. Working alongside four local agency partners, over 708,000 pounds of food, enough to provide almost 590,000 meals to children, families, and seniors facing hunger. In a broader look at the region, the latest data shows an increase in food security. In 2024, an estimated additional 23,000 people experienced food insecurity compared to 2023 in the Feeding America Heartland service area. The United States Department of Agriculture defines food insecurity as a lack of consistent access to enough nutritious food to support an active, healthy life. More than a statistic, food insecurity represents a significant public health challenge with far-reaching social, economic, and medical consequences for individuals, families, and communities. 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To learn more, visit the feedingamerica.ky.org website. 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Forecast details are coming up here in just a couple of minutes.
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2: Members of South Central Rural Telecommunications Cooperative in Munfordville and Bonneville exchanges will be receiving trustee election ballots soon. A press release from SCRTC says mailings will go out next Friday, September 4th. To be counted, ballots must be signed and dated by the addressed member. Completed votes must be returned by mail and postmarked no later than September 19th. If you have questions concerning your ballot or the election, please call 270-651-2163. 65-year-old Marvin Earl Goldsmith of Hodgenville passed away Monday at his residence. He was a member of Salem Christian Church, and a funeral service is scheduled for 11 Friday morning at Dixon Rogers Funeral Home. Burial will follow in Hammondsville Cemetery. Visitation is 4 to 8 p.m. this evening and from 9 a.m. until service time on Friday at Dixon Rogers Funeral Home, and all times in this obituary are Eastern. 77-year-old Magdalene Childress Meredith of Cave City and an Edmondson County native passed away Tuesday in Tennessee. She was a member of Northtown United Baptist Church, and a funeral service is scheduled for 11 Friday morning at Northtown United Baptist Church. Burial will follow in the church cemetery. Visitation is 3 to 7 p.m. Thursday at Patton's Park City Chapel and from 9 a.m. until service time Friday at the church. 63-year-old William Roscoe, known as Jack Bryant of Hardyville, passed away on Sunday, and a funeral service is scheduled for 2 Friday afternoon at Brooks Funeral Home. Burial will follow in Concord Cemetery. Visitation is 4 to 8 p.m. this evening and from 8 a.m. until service time on Friday at Brooks Funeral Home. Lori Houchins is in the Studio 101 Radar Lab.
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3: Partly cloudy today. We'll see a high near 86 for the overnight, mostly clear, and a low around 66. Friday calls for sunshine with a high near 85, mostly clear Friday night with a low around 62. Taking a look at this weekend, Saturday, sunny with a high of 87, and then sunshine once again on Sunday with a high of 91. Monday, sunny skies with a high near 92. Right now, patchy fog and mostly clear skies. We're at 65 degrees. 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
12: Hey, welcome to Thursday, Kentucky. It's August 27th. I'm Scott Fitzgerald. Let's jump into sports, shall we? Talk a little basketball. University of Kentucky's Mark Mitchell may not be in the clear after all. Mitchell, who averaged 18.3 points and 5.2 rebounds per game last season for Missouri, received a court order allowing him a fifth year, then transferred to Kentucky. But now, the SEC is reportedly preparing to challenge that move because Mitchell entered the transfer portal after the league's normal spring transfer window. Kentucky is now expected to fight the decision, arguing Mitchell couldn't have entered the portal in the spring because at that time he had no fifth year available to him. We'll certainly keep you posted here at the Kentucky News Network. Well, the same craziness that is college athletics in 2026 is hitting the University of Louisville football team. Their transfer safety D'Angelo Hutchinson is taking his fifth college season to Cincinnati. Hutchinson originally announced he would return to the Cardinals after a Kentucky court order granted him and nine other athletes an additional year of eligibility. Instead, he's now headed to the Bearcats. Hutchinson spent all four seasons in Louisville recording 147 tackles and 8 pass breakups. He'll wrap up his college career in the Natty. For the coach who recruited him out of high school, that would be Scott Satterfield, the former Louisville head coach.
13: Hector's been on 3 times, single homer. Oh, and he destroys this ball deep right, a towering shot into the bay. The pure power of rookie Hector Rodriguez.
14: Well, this has been a nightmare series for the Reds here in San Francisco, but it has been a coming out party for one Hector Rodriguez.
12: Yeah, the Reds may not have much left to play for in 2026, but rookie Hector Rodriguez is giving all of us something to watch. The former Louisville bat sparked Cincinnati's wild comeback in San Francisco yesterday. He hit 2 home runs, including that shot into McCovey Cove. The Reds erased a 6-run deficit. They scored 7 in the ninth to beat the Giants. Rodriguez is 8 of 19 over his last 5 games, giving the Reds at least a glimpse of a hopeful future, maybe 2027. Hey, have a great day, Kentucky. I'm Scott Fitzgerald.
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2: 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Feels nice outside. Another comfortable morning for a warm day, a hotter weekend, and dry for the next several days as we close out the month of August. Lori, Chris DeWayne with you hanging out on this Thursday morning. 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

0: All right. Morning, everybody. 6:21. Lori, I'm going to ask you. Dwayne, I'll ask you too. Can you possibly think of one of the top five songs on the Hot 100 Airplay and Apple Tunes chart as of yesterday? And keep in mind, nowadays we can keep this stuff in real time, you know. Well, Hot 100's everything.
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1: Okay.
0: Not pop, but anything. Who's most popular? Who's got the number one song, period? All downloads, all plays, everything from all reporting agencies for the Billboard Hot 100. And again, iTunes or Apple Music, if you will, they all kind of usually line up. Can you name any one of them?
1: Would Morgan Wallen be on there?
0: He's not.
1: He's not.
0: For a change.
1: Okay. Because I have no idea.
2: If you're asking me, you're definitely number one, Dolly Parton.
0: Yes.
1: So Dolly's on there. Okay.
0: Absolutely, Dolly's on there. And P1S, neither one of your guesses are on there. She did say, Lori said, not Lori Morgan, but Lori said Morgan.
1: Morgan Wallen.
2: I will always love you.
0: That was number five.
2: Oh, was it?
1: Oh, okay.
2: Yeah, I figured it would be number one.
0: I thought it would be number one of the Dolly songs, but Dolly holds four of the top five.
1: Really? Okay.
0: And can you guess another popular person who would be in the top five? There's five songs. The top five has four Dolly songs and one other one. Can you name another artist that's...
1: Would it be Whitney?
0: Sizzling hot right now? No.
1: No.
2: Miley Cyrus?
0: No.
2: Well, Billy, if it's not Miley Cyrus, then it's got to be...
0: You were close with Morgan Wallen.
2: The one that did Back to December.
0: No, Taylor Swift. No, that's what Scott said. Taylor Swift's not in there.
2: They're both singing with her on a lot of downloads.
1: It ain't Jelly Roll, is it?
0: Ella Langley.
1: Ella Langley.
0: Ella's the hottest thing out there right now.
1: She's got all kinds of songs.
0: Oh, my gosh. She's burned up the top of the charts here. Morgan Wallen's had the last couple years under his belt.
1: Oh, is it?
0: Ella Langley.
1: Ella Langley.
0: Ella's the hottest thing out there right now.
1: She's got all kinds of songs.
0: Oh, my gosh. She's burned up the top of the charts here. Morgan Wallen's had the last couple years under his belt. Yep. Ella Langley's had the

0: downloaded and played of all the data, and this includes Apple Music, Spotify, iHeart, I mean, all the big things that people go and stream music on these days, plus AirPlay as well.
1: Okay. Does Dolly have 5 out of the top 10?
0: I do not see the top 10. I only have the top 5 that I downloaded here real quick, or the screenshot that I got. Jolene was number 1. Number 2, can you guess number 2? They were all the Dolly hits.
2: Like all the Dolly hits.
0: The songs you would think that would be the Dolly songs.
2: Code of Many Colors.
0: No.
2: It wasn't on there?
1: You said Joshua was number 3, is that right?
0: I said, I Will Always Love You. I said Ella Langley was number 3. Number 1 was Jolene. Number 2 was 9 to 5.
2: 9 to 5.
1: Okay.
0: Number 3 was Ella Langley. She's still choosing Texas. That song's still...
2: It's still going? Whatever. Oh, my goodness.
0: I can't... Gary LaVox of Rascal Flatts made a joke about it, and the internet ate him up.
2: Oh.
0: He was like, if I hear choosing Texas one more time, I'm going to not go to Texas for a while. And I mean, like, the internet just...
2: They got him,
0: Gary LaVox, for saying that.
2: I can't listen to the I Just Won't Be Hurting So Bad.
0: You don't like that one?
2: Oh my goodness, she goes over and over and over it.
0: The first time I heard it, I thought it was really cute. And I like the music. The arrangement's kind of neat
2: to
0: me.
2: From a
0: musical standpoint.
1: So number 4 is going to be I Will Always Love You.
0: I told you that was, you said that. I said that was number 5. You're missing Lori's favorite in there.
2: Yeah. Kenny
0: and Dolly.
1: Oh. Alex in the Stream
0: is number 4.
2: Why?
0: Yeah. Hey, I thought Dwayne was saying but now I get it.
1: That's the part Lori likes.
2: No.
0: So Kenny made the chart with Dolly's death. I remember when Kenny passed away. Look, I'm just reading the tea leaves here. I remember watching Dolly's kind of like tribute video that she made when Kenny passed away, and we were in the pandemic during the lockdown, whatever you call it. So everybody was at home, and you know, she made a little video from a device. I'm sure her people help her and all that stuff even then. The video then I thought was very distant. It was very reverent, and she talked, you know, we had some good times. It was very Porter-esque, in my opinion. Like, she had moved on from the Kenny and Dolly phase. Now, they recorded that song, Good Friends, a few years ago. They may have appeared and performed that together once or twice, but they recorded it separately. And most music is done that way in duets, for those of you who don't know. Very rarely does an artist get in the studio with the other artist and sing. Most of them do their part, and then the producer goes in and puts it all together, just like they do a movie. You know, they don't shoot a movie right as you watch it. They shoot it in different places and different times. So anyway, all that said, she was kind of distant, I thought, when she made her trip. It was very fitting, but it was like, they're not great friends now. I got that feeling.
2: You know that feeling?
1: I did see
0: you. Anyway, Islands in the Stream, number 4. I Will Always Love You, number 5. So, again, Jolene, 9 to 5. Ella Langley, She's in Texas, at 3. Islands in the Stream at number 4, and I Will Always Love You, number 5. Dolly with 4 of the 5 top songs right now, downloaded and played.
1: I've seen where they brought back when Dolly started singing with Porter Wagoner. They had a clip of the song. It was a gospel song, Porter and Dolly, and the Wilmer brothers joined them on each side of Porter and Dolly together.
0: Mm-hmm.
1: So Porter and Dolly was singing the stanzas, and then Wilmer brothers were joining them in the chorus, and it was back in the day when she was first started out, because, I mean, she had that hairdo that was all up. And Porter standing straight up with that little short tie on again.
0: Yeah. Well, do you know the Star Wars date?
2: Star Wars date?
0: Star Wars date on the calendar every year?
2: No.
0: Star Wars Day is May the 5th be with you. Or, I'm sorry, May the 5th be with
2: May
0: you.
2: May the 4th.
0: We're not drinking here.
2: Okay.
0: May the 4th be with
2: you. May the 4th be with you, yes.
0: And then I get a little...
2: After that,
0: I get a little lift.
2: You're like Daffy Duck.
0: May the 4th be with you. But anyway, May 4th is Star Wars date. Now they want Dolly to have a date. Have you heard this?
1: No. What day?
0: Working.
1: 9 to 5.
2: Oh, so September 5th.
1: Yeah.
0: No.
2: No?
0: 9 to 5. Working 9 to 5.
2: Okay.
0: September 25th.
2: Yeah. Okay. I got you now. Sorry.
0: So,

0: campaign to make September 25th National Dolly Day. 9 to 5, 9:25.
1: Okay,
0: yeah, 9:20. So, like 4:20. No, it's nothing like 4:20.
1: Hope not.
0: Other campaigns out there right now, and this stuff is crazy. Big push, and they've talked about doing something like this for years, renaming Nashville's airport, because right now it's just Nashville International Airport. Most people call it BNA for short. That's its three-digit code. Every airport has a three-digit code. For those of you who don't know that, across the country, that's how they're identified, by three letters. Nashville is BNA. I don't know where B and N and A come in the picture. Louisville is SDF.
1: I wonder what those were.
0: That actually stood for Standiford Field back in the day before it was Louisville International Airport. Anyway, but there's a big campaign now. Petitions. I don't know who they're petitioning. It's not like the city or the president or the governor of Tennessee can just say, yeah, we're going to call it Dolly International Airport. Hmm. Some other people have to be okay with that as an organization.
2: Like yesterday, there is a big push for it.
0: There's a push to call it Dolly International Airport. So, but they've talked about naming it something for a long time. And to be quite honest, even well before Dolly passed away, that was one of the suggested names that had come up for years has been, but this is kind of a renewed thing.
2: Has anyone done any more for the state of Tennessee than Dolly Parton?
0: I know
2: she's not a king or anything.
0: It's hard to qualify
2: just
0: that.
2: A regular human being that wanted to do all the things she did, but she gave back. She did what we're supposed to do. She gave back to people that needed help.
0: And you know, I'm going to just balance out the equation here, and that's what I do in conversation, or I try to do in conversation. Dolly gets all this credit, but you know, Dolly can move the needle just like certain, like Elon Musk, Warren Buffett, talking about finance and the economy, even to a degree, Jeff Bezos, the big players in the world. They can make comments and move the needle. Right, they can make comments and cause the stock market to go way up.
2: Oh yeah,
0: or they can make comments and make it to, just on a comment.
2: Yeah,
0: Dolly could do the same thing with other things. Dolly could say, "We need to support the people in the wildfires in East Tennessee," and just by saying that,
2: it's done.
0: She moves the needle.
1: Yeah,
0: you see what I'm saying? Like, so yes, she is given accolades for all these things, but you know, I've seen all kinds of people post their letters of the Dolly Imagination Library when they're, you know, as their kids finish their book courses or whatever. I'm like, that is great, and it is special. But they're posting that now that Dolly's died as if Dolly wrote that letter herself and signed it.
1: Oh,
0: she did not. It's not to say she doesn't write. She didn't write occasional letters to people or whatever that mailed her. I'm sure her people picked out things and went, you know, just like any manager would do for a celebrity, they would organize things for the celebrity to take care of. She had people to do that, folks. Dolly didn't go get
1: her. She got people.
0: She didn't go get her on mail.
1: No.
0: She didn't reply to her own emails.
1: They came to her to do her nails.
2: Why do I have to go get my mail?
0: So.
1: Because you're Dwayne.
2: Boy, how come you're not going to get my mail?
0: Because you don't let anybody go get the mail. You don't trust anybody with the mail.
1: They don't.
0: No, but you
2: that's
0: know,
2: not right.
0: People, I know, but people posting those things, this, you know, and I get it. Like, they're latching on to goodness, and that's fine. But like,
2: if because of Dolly Parton, it makes us all better, then her life has been accomplished.
0: Sure, and again, you know,
2: you said she gave $1 million to the wildfires. I think she gave $1 million also to the COVID outbreak.
0: I did not say that.
2: Well, she did anyway. She did.
0: She gave a lot.
2: She gave $1 or $2 million. But because she did, other people followed her and gave and gave and gave.
0: Mm-hmm.
2: More people gave, but she was probably the leader in it. But because Dolly did it, then other people felt compelled that they needed to help too.
0: Yeah. Absolutely.
2: She took the lead, is what I'm saying.
0: And one more thing. We'll get off of the Dolly train here real quick. But saw Tennessee State Police had to go to her Brentwood home yesterday. People just parking along the side of the road and walking in like it was school time. It was afternoon drive when I was watching a live feed from one of the TV stations, helicopter view. Then, like, There were school buses trying to, there were people just trying to get home from work and have a normal day, and like, they couldn't do that because people were driving by the road and all of that. And poor state trooper out there just trying to manage chaos.
1: Yeah.
0: Please keep moving. You know, people are stopping from their cars and taking pictures. Like, I understand why it's happening, but I don't get it.
1: Yeah.
0: Like, why, people?
1: Like, I don't know.
0: Like, and laying all the flowers. Like, it's like a Hollywood tribute. I get that. You know, people laid all the, if you've seen her star on the Hollywood Walk of Fame, it's piled up with flowers and everything, too. But
2: at her front gate, it is.
0: Yeah, I was going to say at her front, and that's at her front gate. I was talking about where people are just, you know, they're just crossing the road. And like, traffic was in a gridlock through there. Nobody could go anywhere or do anything yesterday. Like, people could not get home from work, you know, from work and that kind of thing. The school buses couldn't get through for the afternoon traffic. And I get people's urge to do stuff like that, but I don't get you acting on that urge. I mean, do you not realize, like, you just can't park on a public road that's very busy.
1: Right.
0: And not big enough now because there's too much traffic on it. Like, and just...
1: Yeah. Don't do that.
0: But Dolly died. I don't, like, go donate some money to her book, imagine, like she told you to do.
1: Yeah.
0: That's what she told you to do. She didn't some... She didn't say, come lay flowers at my gate at Brentwood.
1: Yeah, I'm gone. I ain't there.
0: She said, there's four or five things you can do to honor me when I'm gone. Do it. Like, do it. But people ain't going to listen.
2: So Jen has to tell me, and I'd already heard it, that she's recorded a song to be released after her death. But Janae's telling me last night that song's not to be released to 2045?
0: 46, yes. The on her 100th birthday. That was when it was supposed. So
2: I won't even be here.
0: Yeah, right. Right after
1: you don't know Dwayne.
0: Right after she had passed away, that was mentioned pretty quickly. That hey, there was a song and it was in a locked vault or a locked chest or something. It was at Dollywood, or at the Dollywood Dream Manor. I don't know. It was somewhere in her one of her places. And it was a recorded song that was supposed to be played after her death. And again, we found out those details and later it was. And they even had the title of it. Why am I what? Something about leaving behind or when I'm gone. It was very apropos for the situation. But it's, as you mentioned, in 46, I think, was the year her 100th birthday was.
1: That's
0: when it was
1: 20 more years.
0: Supposed to be released. Well, like, will we even be playing music and. In 20 more years.
1: I don't know. It'll be AI, so I don't know. They'll have a recorder or whatever to play it on. Or a tape.
2: Yeah, every station will be operating AI.
1: Computers may be gone.
0: I have robots in here. Welcome to studio. Oh, I mean, they may sound just like us. Who knows?
2: Yeah, I could have some of those. I could get some of those Chinese robots to come over here.
0: Mm-hmm.
2: You've seen them having you run.
0: Yes.
2: And
0: yeah.
2: They're scary.
0: Yeah.
2: They're scary looking.
0: Yeah.
1: I don't know if I've seen them.
0: That's a whole other story. Yeah. And then the final thing about Dolly, and we'll drop this topic for the moment and move on to our regular stuff here. I think it's interesting that, again, the whole world from every walk of life, I don't know that since maybe the Queen.
1: Yeah. Okay.
0: Since maybe when the Queen passed away, I can't think of another death that has resonated so widely across the world, across so many walks of life, everyone.
2: If there was one other one, it would probably be Princess Diana.
0: Well, and again, I mean, you can find just a handful of these kinds of deaths on record, and certainly more noted celebrities have passed away, but not more beloved figures. And so she is, but again, when I think it's interesting, yesterday we were talking about one of Dolly's magic features, I think, in handling her life was when she was backed into a corner. Look, like every hard interview wants a juicy piece, a nugget of an answer from somebody they interview, right? You want something unique, something that's juicy you can hang out there and make a big headline over. Dolly never really gave those headlines. She was asked tough questions. But she was ambiguous to the point where she never locked herself down to being painted into corners.
2: She didn't. She never was put into a corner. She came out of that.
0: She did. She answered very cleverly. But I find, and I found this interesting in the last, you know, literally 24 hours, because after the news of her death now has become the baseline story. Now you're hearing all the effects stories of her life and all this. And again, I mentioned yesterday, you know, I saw some stuff that I'm like, I just don't know if that's true. I think people are just making stuff up. And I've seen a lot more of that. And now I'm seeing Dolly endorsed this, Dolly endorsed that, Dolly supported this, Dolly supported that. She didn't support nor not support much.
1: Right.
0: She did her own thing. She had her features, her avenues of her imagination library, her business ventures. She did charity benefits and all this. But, like, you know, I'm seeing all this stuff where, you know, people took her ambiguity, her lack of an answer, and turned it into an answer. Am I making sense? Like, so there's a lesson to be learned in this. If you don't make a stand on stuff, people will make a stand for you when you're not around to voice it.
1: Yeah, that's true.
0: And I'm not saying that's a bad thing for Dolly, but I am saying that that's a bad part of society.
1: Yeah.
0: That, as Aaron Tippin said, if you don't stand for something, you'll fall for anything. There's a lot of truth in that. And I think that, you know, she was very careful not to be painted into corners for obvious reasons. And I think that's why people loved her from all walks of life. She never overly criticized anything or never really. I've even seen Christian groups go after her here in the last 24. Ken Ham made a very awkward post.
2: Did he really?
0: He did, about her.
2: I didn't see that.
0: He wasn't questioning her faith, but he was saying a lot about how what she would say or what people say about her doesn't line up biblically, even though it's good person. And we see that example a lot of times. I mean, there are good people who don't have, who aren't Christian, you know, or have that faith about them. So I hate to see that coming out of the woodwork and that kind of stuff. But again, the lesson there to be learned, again, I said was, if you don't make your stand known, people will interpret it and make it for you when you're not around to make it for yourself or defend it.
2: Yeah.
0: If people get it wrong. And I think that's a lot of what's happening here. I don't think you can take Dolly's lack of criticism of this or that or this event or that person or that group or whatever. I don't think you can take that as an endorsement. It's just she wasn't mean about it. And that's humane and good.
2: She was a very sick lady, apparently. You know, she was admitted August 21st to Vanderbilt Ingram Cancer Center, and she died April 25th. So she was there 4 days.
0: Yeah.
2: So she had to be really sick when she was taken there.
0: Kobe, his death was, I think Kobe's was a little more segmented in far as the world it reached. Certainly if you were any kind of sports person, you know, any kind of sports fan, it resonated through the sports world heavily and others. I'm not saying it didn't, but again, Dolly is, since the Queen is the most universal figure I can think of that is passed on. Other notes here, 2025 is not being good for 2026 for Tim. I keep calling Tim Burton. For Rocky Horror Picture, Home Alone, Tim Curry, good Lord.
2: Yeah.
0: Passed away at the age of 80.
1: I didn't know that.
0: Yesterday. Oh. Bunch of friends, you know, family love a lot of his movies. I couldn't watch a lot of his stuff. It was a little creepy to me.
1: Yeah.
0: Clowns and stuff have always, makeup and dress and attire, some of that's always been just creepy to me. And I'm not talking about girls wearing guys' clothes or vice versa. I'm just talking about makeup and clowny kind of dress, period.
1: But you can't handle it.
0: Yeah, but Home Alone was my favorite role of his. I mean, he was, you know, good as the manager of the plaza in New York City, where Kevin was trying to check in. Home Alone has lost three people this year.
1: Oh, my goodness.
0: Catherine O'Hara, who was Kevin's mother, passed away. Now Tim and the pigeon lady from the park.
2: Oh, yeah.
0: She passed away earlier this year, too, so a lot of main characters from those films, particularly The Lost in New York, would
2: be quickly changing with the loss of a lot of people's lives.
0: It is. And, well, they say the one thing that is for sure is
1: death and taxes.
0: And change.
1: And change.
2: Yeah.
0: and not the kind you put in your pocket.
1: Nope.
2: Like I told the folks down there at Patton Funeral Home yesterday, I'm visiting here too often. You know, last week was Kevin Houchins, and this week it's Mayor Dwayne Hatcher's wife, Pat.
0: Sure. And, you know, that evolves as you get older. I say this about my dad in a joking fashion a lot of times, but I'm like, you know, he's better than we are at obituaries. But that's what he does. You know, it's, I don't know. I think I've noticed as people get older, they have, the fascination's not the right word, but more interest in
1: who's dying. Yeah.
0: And I guess that's,
1: because they probably know several of them.
2: I can say we do.
0: I guess that's
2: we
0: a natural.
2: We do, because you've got people that's your classmates,
0: yeah,
2: people that were 2 or 3 years younger than you.
0: Mm-hmm.
2: And it seems like to us that everybody around us is dying.
0: Yeah.
2: And I mean, death is real.
0: And I think about that with my dad. I like, you know, I can, you know, he's, all of the people that used to stop by and sit with him down at the shop with his door was up, just drive by, and, you know, many of them have passed away.
2: Mm-hmm.
0: And, you know, he's 87, still very healthy and kicking strong, and I'm glad for that. But it becomes,
1: yeah,
0: there's a lonely factor there, and I realized that, you know, there's,
1: because my daddy would say, you know, as he got older, he was like, all my buddies are gone on, they passed away, you know, here I'm still here, you know.
0: And you know, as wonderful as it is now that we have health care and an ability, you know, to take care of us better, hopefully, and help us live longer, if we're fortunate enough to do that. But, you know, we've got all these devices today that help us communicate so much more easily.
1: Yep.
0: You know, we're trying to make kids put their phones up at school, and people just raising Cain about that when most of us went to school all our lives and had no way of calling home or connecting with anybody for those 8 hours a day.
2: If something went wrong, your parents showed up at the school at the principal's office, and you was called up to the office, and they told you what had happened.
0: Sure, sure. I mean, you know, communication happened, but today we're so close, but yet we're so distant. I think there's a bigger divide today between, like, grandparents and grandkids generationally.
1: Uh-huh.
0: Well, I'm not saying they don't ever see each other, but I'm saying the communication barrier. And I remember as a kid, like, I grew up in an older world. My parents were 40 when I was born.
1: Mm-hmm.
2: So I was too.
0: So as a kid, I grew up older, and my people they were around were older too.
1: Right.
0: I found it easier as a kid to talk with older people.
1: Yep.
0: But I noticed people my age, other people my age, didn't talk so well with their 75, 80-year-old grandparents. You know what I mean? It was just an awkward conversation. And I think today kids are like that. We can communicate with everybody on every device, but sometimes talking to our grandparents and I'm not saying that's that way for everybody.
1: Yeah.
0: But like, just to call Memo up and say, how are you?
1: You know?
0: Or great grandma. Maybe that's a good one too.
1: Great grandma.
0: Great grandchildren. You know, they see each other at Christmas, maybe a birthday party here or there, but like, when's the last time you went and visited grandma?
1: Mm-hmm.
0: Just after you got off work, or great-grandma, and just said, hey, how are you doing?
1: Yeah.
0: And I'm raising my hand. I'm as guilty as any of them.
1: Mm-hmm.
0: I don't have any grandparents anymore. But, like, I think about that as I get older. I'm like, and here's how I come at it. It's selfish. Like, if I had to be put in the nursing home down here tomorrow because I, you know, was injured or because I got sick, like, who would come? How would I feel in that in that circumstance?
1: Yeah.
0: And when we do our nursing home visits every year, I say this all the time. We can get them all the money and try to go. And it bless our hearts for working to try to get them stuff and funds and all that, right?
1: Yeah.
0: But I'm telling you, and I've said it all those years, going down there and spending that half hour with them,
1: that visit,
0: that's what they'll remember.
2: Yeah.
1: Mm-hmm.
0: And that's what they look forward to. We can bring them all the house shoes, slippers, and give them all the popcorn and movie nights we want.
1: The blankets.
0: They remember
2: those visits.
0: The visit and the singing, and that's what they look forward to.
2: Can we challenge any of ourselves that when we visit the nursing home or visit our grandparents, if they're still living, to leave the cell phone in the car?
0: Absolutely.
2: And walk away from it and actually give them 100% of our time.
1: That would be nice.
2: And attention. That's what they're starving for.
0: Absolutely. Absolutely. And you know, we that is an obvious thing with that generational time gap, but we can, you can bring that down as parents, like, right? And I go home and I sit in front of a laptop working for 2 hours every night, you know, pulling this and doing this and looking up. And I don't know, the cumulative time I spend on my phone just looking at little stuff.
1: Yeah.
0: I mean, that mounts up.
1: It does.
0: And that's
1: they
0: time
1: all
0: you,
1: do it.
0: That's time you could be spending with your kid. And I think it's especially important for younger parents. If you've got a kid that's 4, 5, 6, 7, and I'm not saying I did a great job as a parent. That's not it at all. I at that time, Julianne, growing up, we didn't have the phone like it is today. We had phones.
1: Yeah.
0: But it certainly wasn't in front of your face, you know.
1: Right.
0: All the time. But I think that's, I mean, we sit in our own living room now so far apart yet so close together. And even the kids are buried in a phone. Everybody's buried in a phone. And it's...
2: Can you ever see a picture of a whole family sitting around the couch and everybody's got their phone and everybody's scrolling and doing their own thing?
0: Yeah, yeah.
2: And nobody's talking to each other.
0: Yeah. 2026.
1: New world.
0: All right. Well, I don't know if we put you in the doldrums or if we lifted you up this morning. But
2: the question is, does that kind of scene make you better as a family?
0: Oh, it can't. I don't know how. I mean, we can. I mean, air conditioning and motorized vehicles are better. But how many thousands of people die every day on our roads? They wouldn't be dying in horse and buggy wrecks.
2: No.
0: You know what I'm saying? But air conditioning, how many people would die in a heat wave that don't die now because we, I don't, you can take all that stuff and run with it out the door. But I think the world's more convenient than it ever has been. But is it better? Depends on what you use to judge better.
1: Mm-hmm.
0: Are you closer with your family? Is that better? Probably not.
1: No.
0: Do you have more conveniences and freedoms and ease ability to live? Probably. I don't know too many of us that are honestly starving.
1: Right.
0: I mean, there are people who are less fortunate than others, but I mean, I'm walking around with 100 extra pounds on me. You know what I'm saying? Like,
1: yeah.
0: What did Oliver Anthony have yesterday?
1: Fudge rounds.
0: Paying for your packs of fudge rounds?
1: So,
0: I don't know.
2: I don't know. When you start getting older, I mean, you could get a piece of paper.
0: Mm-hmm.
2: And somebody asked you, I mean, we recently did this at our church on a study night. You know, write down 10 things that you're failing to do as a parent or as a person.
0: Mm-hmm.
2: Or as a person. And I mean, you could easily come up with those 10 things.
0: Yeah.
1: No, certainly.
0: Probably.
2: It makes you more aware, I think, when you take time to write it down and then you think about it.
0: Yeah.
2: How can I be a better person to stop doing the things that I'm omitting in my life to, you know, to be an impression on somebody? Not that I'm anything, but to help somebody.
0: And that's probably the danger of the social media world we live in, too, is it's a headline world.
2: Mm-hmm. Yeah.
0: I mean,
2: it is.
0: You've got to have something really intriguing, really deep for people to dive into, like flock cameras.
1: Mm-hmm.
0: And then is it even right at that point? But at the same time, like, man, we'll digest a headline and run with it. We'll take it and just run with it with no context. And that's dangerous.
1: It is.
0: It really is. And people have you know, we talk about people being scammed with your checkbook and, you know, having your bank accounts, numbers and all that stuff scammed. I mean, there's people that are scammed in life with headlines that they're skewered and have nothing really to do with other than just being at the wrong place, wrong time, and association. Like, God bless all the people who are politicians. I mean, we need good people to run for good offices in this country.
1: Oh, yeah.
0: But it's a glutton for punishment. Who in their heart of hearts wants to endure that? And no matter what you do, you lose. You can't please
2: your family
0: everybody.
2: Loses too.
0: And absolutely, and that's what I was going to say. You, not just your name. I mean, people go down with the ship, so to speak.
2: Yeah.
0: Hey, we got to move on. It is 6:53, and again, I don't know if we helped you or hurt you this morning. But
1: we didn't mean to.
0: We made you think, didn't we?
1: Yeah.
0: We'll come back with Lori's quick forecast. We'll get our history lesson in here as we approach 7.
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1: 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Today we'll see partly cloudy skies at a high near 86. Overnight, mostly clear with a low of 66. Tomorrow, sunshine, high of 85. And Saturday, sunny skies with a high of 87. Right now, we have fog and we're at 65 degrees.
0: Thank you, Miss Lori. It's 6:57. History lesson here, real quick on this little Thursday, little Friday. You know what I mean?
2: Yeah,
0: Thursday.
2: 1982, Ricky Henderson of the Oakland A's stole his 119th base of the season, breaking Lou Brock's single-season stolen base record. Henderson would finish the season with a still unmatched 130 stolen bases.
0: And there he goes! And there he goes! Yeah. By the end of the season, they were like, he got another one.
1: Got another one.
2: And Lou Brock was the single-season holder there for a long, long time.
0: Mm-hmm.
2: 2005, coastal residents jammed freeways and gas stations as they rushed to avoid Hurricane Katrina, which was headed toward New Orleans. 2008, Barack Obama was nominated for president by the Democratic National Convention in Denver on this day, becoming the first black presidential nominee from a major political party. And then we move up to 2011, Hurricane Irene made landfall in the United States. The storm would be responsible for 49 total deaths and more than $14 billion in damages.
0: Yeah, as we go through the next few weeks, there's a hurricane on the history lesson every day, somewhere through the pages of time. And I looked last night, and that storm still has about a 60% chance of being a named storm here. If it hasn't been even overnight, it may have actually taken on a name. I don't know. I haven't looked this morning, but and it will be Storm Dolly.
1: Okay.
0: And it still looks like it will kind of go south of Florida between there and the Cuban, Dominican kind of area. So those folks are on high alert. Could be the first major storm of the year.
2: All right. Birthdays today. Top of the list is movie actor G.W. Bailey, of The Closer, 82 years of age. Actor, Baseball Hall of Famer Jim Thome is 56. wrestler, the great...
1: Kali
2: is 54. Actress Sarah Chalk, Roseanne, is 50.
1: She was the second, what was her name? The oldest daughter. Mm-hmm. You know, they switched characters. Mm-hmm.
0: Yeah, yeah.
1: She was the second one there.
2: TV actor Patrick J. Adams is 45. U.S. Olympic and WNBA basketball star Brianna Stewart is the baby of the day. She is 32.
0: Well, all the WNBA stuff and...
1: Becky, that's who it was.
0: Oh, was she Becky? Okay.
1: She was the later Becky.
0: Mm-hmm. Yeah. Local birthdays real quick on this 27th. Man, we got a short list today. It is Andrew Tucker's birthday. I saw Andrew with some convention he was at. He was with... the golfer. The number one golfer. Oh, my mind's going blank.
1: I'm not into golf.
0: Anyway, it's a neat picture. He and his wife. And
1: okay.
0: Wasn't
1: Tiger, was it?
0: No.
1: Okay. That's about the only one I know.
2: Mm-hmm. I saw the picture, but
1: is there a Nicholson?
0: He's Scottish.
1: Scottish?
0: Well, he's Scottish. Mm-hmm. Why can't I think of his name? Also on the 27th, Kayla Doyle, happy birthday. Those two names, the only ones we got on the list. You're welcome to call in more, 270-786-4400. Birthdays and anniversaries, welcome on this 27th day of August. It's a little Thursday. it's
1: little
0: a Thursday.
1: Little Friday.
0: Thank you, Lori. It's a little Friday. As we head on into the top of the hour here. News coming up, and next hour we'll get into our entertainment history list and also our National Day calendar on this right into work.
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0: 704, I'm Chris Jesse.
1: And I'm Lori Houghtons. We have fog and 65 degrees.
2: 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Your Fox News update is next. 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
12: Jalosi, in just hours, closing arguments begin in the Lindsay Clancy murder trial. The jury going to decide whether to hold her criminally responsible for killing her three kids.
13: Did prosecutors prove beyond a reasonable doubt that she could appreciate her actions were wrong? If the answer is yes, what degree of homicide would apply to each child? First degree or second degree or possibly manslaughter if it's included in the final jury instructions?
12: That's Fox's Nate Foy. More than 270 bodies have been found after catastrophic flash floods in Nepal and Tibet, where more than 1,300 people are still missing.
14: A lethal wall of water and debris comes crashing through, decimating buildings and bridges, swallowing complete villages. Nearly 25 miles of roads were damaged, according to officials, all complicating search and rescue efforts.
12: Fox's Chanley Painter. 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
0: For Thursday, August 27th, and from the Studio 101 News Desk, I'm Chris Jesse. A new study suggests Hart County is worse than the national average when it comes to food insecurity. The study says the local rate stands at nearly 21%, meaning roughly 1 in 5 residents, or 4,060 people, lack consistent access to enough food. The study says the rate is 6.3 percentage points higher than the national average. Broken down by age, the study says just under 29% of children in Hart County, approximately 1 in 3, or 1,380 children, experience food insecurity. Despite the growing need, Feeding America Kentucky Heartland and its agency partners remain committed to serving the county. During the last fiscal year, the organization invested nearly $1.2 million in Hart County through government commodities, donated food, and purchased products. Working alongside four local agency partners, over 708,000 pounds of food, enough to provide almost 590,000 meals to children, families, and seniors facing hunger. In a broader look at the region, the latest data shows an increase in food insecurity. In 2024, an estimated additional 23,000 people experienced food insecurity compared to 2023 in the Feeding America Heartland service area. The United States Department of Agriculture defines food insecurity as a lack of consistent access to enough nutritious food to support an active, healthy life. 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To learn more, visit the feedingamericaky.org website. 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Forecast details are coming up here in just a couple of minutes.
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0: Members of South Central Rural Telecommunications Cooperative in Munfordville and Bonnieville exchanges will be receiving trustee election ballots soon. A press release from SCRTC says mailings will go out next Friday, September 4th. To be counted, ballots must be signed and dated by the addressed member. Completed votes must be returned by mail and postmarked no later than September 19th. If you have questions concerning your ballot or the election, please call 270-651-2163. 65-year-old Marvin Earl Goldsmith of Hodgenville passed away Monday at his residence. He was a member of Salem Christian Church, and a funeral service is scheduled for 11 Friday morning at Dixon Rogers Funeral Home. Burial will follow in Hammondsville Cemetery. Visitation is 4 to 8 p.m. this evening and from 9 a.m. until service time on Friday at Dixon Rogers Funeral Home, and all times in this obituary are Eastern. 77-year-old Magdalene Childress Meredith of Cave City and an Edmondson County native passed away Tuesday in Tennessee. She was a member of Northtown United Baptist Church, and a funeral service is scheduled for 11 Friday morning at Northtown United Baptist Church. Burial will follow in the church cemetery. Visitation is 3 to 7 p.m. Thursday at Patton's Park City Chapel and from 9 a.m. until service time Friday at the church. 63-year-old William Roscoe, known as Jack Bryant of Hardyville, passed away on Sunday, and a funeral service is scheduled for 2 Friday afternoon at Brooks Funeral Home. Burial will follow in Concord Cemetery. Visitation is 4 to 8 p.m. this evening and from 8 a.m. until service time on Friday at Brooks Funeral Home. Lori Houchins is in the Studio 101 Radar Lab.
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1: Partly cloudy today. We'll see a high near 86. Overnight, mostly clear with a low around 66. Sunny for Friday with a high of 85. Overnight low of 62. We'll see sunshine throughout the weekend. Saturday's high 87. And then on Sunday, a high of 91. And sunshine returning on Monday with a high near 92. Currently, we have some fog and mist, and we're at 65 degrees. 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
20: Welcome to Thursday, Kentucky. I'm Scott Fitzgerald. It's August 27th. We got big college basketball news to talk about. Kentucky's Mark Mitchell may not be in the clear after all. Mitchell, who averaged 18.3 points per game at Missouri last season, received a court order allowing him a fifth year of eligibility, then transferred to Kentucky. Now the SEC is reportedly preparing to challenge that move because Mitchell entered the transfer portal after the league's normal spring transfer window. Kentucky is expected to counter that decision, arguing Mitchell couldn't have entered the portal in the spring because at that time he had no fifth year eligibility available to him. We'll keep you posted on this Kentucky News Network station. The craziness of college sports hitting the University of Louisville as well. Transfer safety D'Angelo Hutchinson is taking his fifth college season to Cincinnati. He originally announced he'd return to the Cardinals after a court order granted him and nine other athletes an additional year of eligibility. Instead, now he's off to play for the coach who recruited him in high school, Cincinnati's Scott Satterfield. And the Reds scored seven runs in the night. They beat the Giants 10-9. I'm Scott Fitzgerald.
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5: 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The fall sports programs are already underway. Home football games this season will be held on August 28th, September 4th, September 18th, and September 25th. 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Additionally, the marching band will kick off the season with a preview competition in Campbellsville on August 29th and their first official competition in Elizabethtown on September 12th. Parents can check their email for district information such as the weekly athletic schedule, calendar reminders, special events, etc. Principals will also be sending out newsletters each week with information about upcoming events and celebrating the successes in their buildings. 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

0: Well, it is a Thursday, August 27th, and let's take a look at the National Day calendar before we take a look at events scheduled for this upcoming weekend and into the first part of next week.
1: Mm-hmm.
0: First of all, it's International Lottery Day.
1: Okay.
0: And I think recently they had a big winner. I don't keep up with it as much as maybe I should, but I think they had a huge winner here just recently.
1: Yeah.
0: And so anyway, International Lottery Day. It's also this next one I know Lori is not into, but some of you are. It's International Crab Soup Day.
1: Ooh, that don't even sound good.
0: You don't like crab?
1: Why don't you just boil worms and have worm soup? I mean,
0: well, you could go that way and everybody else eat crab soup.
1: I don't want neither. No.
0: Here's a good day for, I think you would enjoy this one. I always enjoy a good burger. It's National Burger Day.
1: Oh, now that's a good one.
0: It is.
1: I can go with that.
0: Yeah, it is a good day for a burger. So, maybe you can get you a good burger today.
1: Mm-hmm. I had one yesterday.
0: Did you?
1: Freddy's.
0: Okay. Here the other day, we had a good burger out from the Wigwams. And yesterday was Freddy's for us.
1: That's where we went.
0: Had to do some running to Glasgow to pick up some items. It's also National Just Because Day.
1: Just because. I said so.
0: Uh-huh. Why are you doing that? Just because.
1: Mm-hmm. Sometimes that's all you can say.
0: My grandpappy told me.
1: Your grandpappy?
0: Yeah.
1: Is that what you called him?
0: No. It's National Petroleum Day, and everybody's got to have some petroleum or you're not going to go down the road very far.
1: Yep, unless you got electric.
0: Uh-huh. You got electric.
1: I don't have electric. I ain't got time for all that.
0: I understand.
1: Wheels got to roll.
0: All right, tonight, the Caverna Family Resource and Youth Service Center and the Caverna Independent Schools invite everyone out to attend the informative program entitled The Dangers of Social Media. Now, this is going to be starting at 5 o'clock this afternoon, run to 7, and that'll be at the Cave Area Conference Center. The event is free and will help participants better understand the risk associated with social media and provide practical tips and strategies for keeping children safe online. A complimentary meal will be provided, and parents, grandparents, and caregivers, educators, community members are encouraged to attend tonight's meeting. It is free. For information, you can contact Terry Smith and the folks at Caverna Family Resource Youth Service Center office at 773-4149, 773-4149. It's going to be a very informative meeting. Also tonight, the 2026 Hart County Chamber of Commerce Annual Awards Banquet. It is set for 6 o'clock at the Hart County Fairgrounds at Rowlett's. And it'll be an evening of celebration, recognition, and fellowship to honor businesses, organizations, and individuals making positive impacts on the community throughout the year. Tickets are still available. An evening of celebration, recognition, and fellowship to honor businesses, organizations, and individuals making positive impacts on the community throughout the year.

0: 2892. Also coming up this Saturday, come out for an acoustic performance, but Blackstone Cherry is part of the Rock for Steve benefit. It starts at 5 o'clock this Saturday at the Cave Area Conference Center. Proceeds benefit Steve Jewell Sr., who is battling cancer. Steve's band Nightfall will also be there along with several other South Central Kentucky artists. Tickets are $5 and can be purchased at cavecity.com or at the door before the event. There will also be a car show earlier that day beginning at 10 a.m., which will include a live auction and food trucks throughout the day. Admission to the car show and auction is free of charge. So come on out and be a part of benefiting and helping Steve Jewell Sr. I'm sure that the family would greatly appreciate that, and so would Steve.
1: Mm-hmm.
0: Also, this Saturday, come out and squeeze the day with Elena Barker. She was with us a couple mornings ago to benefit the Toys for Tots of Southern Kentucky. Motorcycle ride and lemonade stand sale event is set for this Saturday at the Maple Avenue Park in Horse Cave. Registration for the ride begins at 8 a.m. Kickstands up at 10 a.m. The cost is $20 per bike. So you're invited to participate in this. And also bring a new unwrapped toy. Elena will be selling her lemonade. There'll be food trucks, all types of food trucks. Music through lunchtime and door prizes. Bike awards being given away. And you don't have to ride a motorcycle to attend this event. Just come out and support what Elena is doing and helping children have a bright Christmas. For information, you can call 218-0905, 218-0905. And then coming up this Tuesday, join the American Red Cross and the Hart County Chamber of Commerce for a free disaster preparedness program, which provides training and partnerships to build stronger communities. Be Red Cross Ready will take place at Hart County Public Library on East Union Street in Mumfordville. That's Tuesday evening, September the 1st. That's first day of September. It starts at 5:30. And if you need information, call Jennifer, 270-779-7705. Again, that is 779-7705. Wednesday, come out to Mumfordville First United Methodist Church for their community dinner. That'll be Wednesday night from 6 until 7. It will be served with a requested donation of $8 a person. Now, here's your menu for Wednesday night. Country fried chicken, mashed potatoes, green beans, biscuits, gravy, and a drink, plus chocolate cake for dessert for $8. Carry out is available for shut-ins in the delivery area by calling 524-4173. And then the food truck roundup happens every first and third Thursday, so that'll be next week at the Hart County Veterans Park near Rallets. Come out for dinner, 3 to 7 p.m. Served by some of the best grillers and food providers around. Limited seating available. And so anyway, that'll be next Thursday. Plenty more events scheduled, as Lori mentioned a moment ago. You've got the festivals coming up.
1: Yep.
0: Civil War Days, Battle for the Bridge, that'll be in Mumfordville. And so that's coming up real soon. I think that's the weekend. I'm looking here at the calendar, 10th, 11th, and, well, no, that's going to be...
1: 11th, 12th, and 13th.
0: Yeah, 11th, 12th, and 13th, Friday, Saturday, and Sunday. Mm-hmm. And then the following Friday and Saturday, the 15th and 16th of September, is the Horse Cave Heritage Festival.
1: Right.
0: And then we want to make mention of a sports update here. Caverna and Hart County's game schedule for Friday, September 4th has been moved back one night to Thursday, September 3rd. So keep that in mind as well.
1: Okay.
0: All right. I did want to, I know with the passing of Dolly Parton, and I know you've heard a lot, but we want to salute the music of Dolly Parton. And this is one of the top five songs that she is remembered by in a lot of people's hearts. It's the number one song. Want to play that for you right now. We'll take a break and play the song, and then we'll be back with more here on Studio 101 WLOC. We remember Dolly Parton.

0: we remember the music of Dolly Parton.
1: Yes, we do. Heading up, we'll have your weather forecast on the way. We've got entertainment history coming up as well, too. Stick with us on this Thursday.
0: More to come here on a Thursday morning.
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9: I saw this on the sign outside McDonald's, the big sign, the marquee or whatever. It said, now hiring, apply inside. Yeah, apply inside. Apparently they've determined that there's a big problem. A potential employees just driving right by. just potential. Yeah, I'd like to get a job at that McDonald's, but where do you go to apply? I don't know. I think you go downtown to the sheriff's department. It's all political. It's who you know. Sometimes you put this, now hiring, inquire within. That's pretty fancy language for a Taco Bell, isn't it? Did you ever talk like that? It's like Shakespeare wrote the sign. I just want to go in there. Is the manager within? Oh, manager, wherefore, thou manager? Surely within the confines of these walls? To make chalupas or not to make chalupas. I was here yesterday night to no avail. Inquire within. I guess when you're going to quit, you got to give them your fortnight notice, you know? I shan't be returning. I shan't be back.
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1: 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And today we'll see partly cloudy skies and a high near 86. Overnight mostly clear with a low around 66. Tomorrow more sunshine with a high of 85 and an overnight low around 62. And looking at Saturday, we'll see sunny skies and a high near 87. Right now we have some fog and we're at 67 degrees.
0: All right. Thank you so much, Lori. And we're at 23 in front of 8 o'clock. Take a look at entertainment history for today. And first of all, it was in 1955, this day, that Fats Domino, Ain't That a Shame, hit number 10 in the United States. You.

And moving up to 1964 this day, the film Mary Poppins had its world premiere in Los Angeles, California. Moving on to 1982, George Strait made his movie debut in The Soldier, where he performs a song, Fool-Hearted Memory, in a honky-tonk. As a brawl breaks out, the song becomes the first of Strait's 44 number one country hits. Season one.

And moving up from 1982 to 1986, Tina Turner received a star on the Hollywood Walk of Fame on this day back in 1986.

0: And moving on to 1990, blues musician Stevie Ray Vaughan and four others were killed in a helicopter crash near East Troy, Wisconsin on this day.
1: Celebrates, for no reason required, orders a pot de creme, and honors the president who signed more landmark legislation than almost any other. National Just Because Day.
0: I thought this was going to be Stevie Ray Vaughan.
2: It's supposed to be. It's got Stevie Ray Vaughan right here.
0: Okay,
2: pride and joy.
0: We'll move on to 2018 here, the last one, and that's Weird Al Yankovic received a star on the Hollywood Walk of Fame. So that's it for this day in history for August the 27th.
2: All right.
0: And birthdays today, let's go ahead and take a look at those. Happy birthday to Tyler Hensley today. I'm sorry, we're one day ahead of ourselves. Andrew Tucker, happy birthday. Mm-hmm. Also, Kayla Doyle. And so the list is a little bit short today, only two listed. So if you're having a birthday, give us a call, and we'll be glad to, of course, salute you, too, right here on Studio 101 on WLOC. And we're going to get back to some more salutes of Dolly Parton here in just a few minutes. As we get ready to wrap this one up for Thursday morning, get ready for news at 8 and Swap Shop to follow. I believe Emory Rowley will be along with us later this morning.
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0: right, and we're 14 here in front of 8 o'clock on a Thursday morning. Lori, have you got anything else you want to share?
1: Oh, nothing off the top of my head.
0: Okay, all right. Didn't think you probably did, but let's get into some music. Remember the music of Dolly Parton, and I've got about three I want to share with you this morning before we get into our news. And remember some of the songs, maybe back in the early days, and I think this was the number one song, maybe. And so on Spotify that Chris was sharing with us this morning. So here we go. Dolly Parton and Jolene.
1: Yeah.

0: Dolly Parton and Jolene. I do want to remind everyone we've got a few days just remaining for the Kentucky State Fair tonight. Boys Like Girls with special guests to be announced. Coming up on Friday is Hairball. And then on Saturday, the last day of the fair, Foghat and the Kentucky Headhunters will be the special guest. And so you still got about 3 days or so to get out and enjoy the Kentucky State Fair. Get you some of those things on a stick. And maybe go to the East Wing and enjoy all the county's booths and all the things going on.
1: Yeah.
0: Another big song that was early on for Dolly Parton. Mm-hmm.

0: Dolly Parton, Coat of Many Colors. That goes way back, and all of us remember some of those days, probably. And I did want to play a song, Porter and Dolly, this morning in the early part of both their careers, that they actually blended well together with their voices.
1: They sure did.
0: Yeah. And there came a time, though, that I think Dolly felt like that that she needed to move on out. And look how great a thing she done when she moved away and started her own career. But here's Porter and Dolly, and they were a great duo. Don't forget that, because they won a lot of awards.

let's get in one more. This is for Gaeta this morning. And Christmas is not Christmas without a hearing a Dolly Parton song. So a little bit of this song this morning, Hard Candy Christmas.

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0: That's 774-1991. 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
1: News. I'm Deborah Valentine. Closing arguments are expected to take place today in the triple murder trial of Lindsay Clancy in Massachusetts. She's a woman accused of strangling her three children to death. Fox's Molly Line reports.
2: The defense says Clancy should not be held criminally responsible, that she was overmedicated, suffered from postpartum psychosis, and was obeying a voice commanding her to commit the killings.
1: The prosecution claims Clancy acted rationally and intentionally. The death toll following catastrophic flooding at the China-Nepal border has climbed to at least 353 people killed. Fox's Katie Byrne has more.
3: According to the Nepal Tourism Board, 65 Americans are among more than 600 tourists that are still unaccounted for.
1: Over 1,000 people remain missing. Officials say several hundred bodies have been recovered. 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
5: Live and local, this is a Studio 101 News Update. For Thursday, August 27th. And from the Studio 101 News Desk, I'm Chris Jesse. A new study suggests Hart County is worse than the national average when it comes to food insecurity. The study says the local rate stands at nearly 21%, meaning roughly 1 in 5 residents, or 4,060 people, lack consistent access to enough food. The study says the rate is 6.3 percentage points higher than the national average. Broken down by age, the study says just under 29% of children in Hart County, approximately 1 in 3, or 1,380 children, experience food insecurity. Despite the growing need, Feeding America Kentucky Heartland and its agency partners remain committed to serving the county. During the last fiscal year, the organization invested nearly $1.2 million in Hart County through government commodities, donated food, and purchased products. Working alongside four local agency partners, over 708,000 pounds of food, enough to provide almost 590,000 meals to children, families, and seniors facing hunger. In a broader look at the region, the latest data shows an increase in food insecurity. In 2024, an estimated additional 23,000 people experienced food insecurity compared to 2023 in the Feeding America Heartland service area. The United States Department of Agriculture defines food insecurity as a lack of consistent access to enough nutritious food to support an active, healthy life. More than a statistic, food insecurity represents a significant public health challenge with far-reaching social, economic, and medical consequences for individuals, families, and communities. This September 29th, Feeding America Kentucky Heartland will join Feeding America and food banks across the country in recognizing Hunger Action Month, a nationwide campaign dedicated to raising awareness and inspiring action in the fight against hunger. To learn more, visit the feedingamericaky.org website. Members of South Central Rural Telecommunications Cooperative in Munfordville and Bonneville exchanges will be receiving trustee election ballots soon. A press release from SCRTC says mailings will go out next Friday, September 4th. To be counted, ballots must be signed and dated by the addressed member. Completed votes must be returned by mail and postmarked no later than September 19th. If you have questions concerning your ballot or the election, please call 270-651-2163. Heading into the final weeks of Major League Baseball's 2026 season, the Reds haven't had good luck since the All-Star break. Falling further behind in the wild card race, things don't look very promising at all for the postseason, but there's still some excitement left in the clubhouse, and that's exactly what happened on Wednesday afternoon. The Reds come from behind to beat the Giants in the ninth, 10-9 the final, courtesy of a grand slam. The Reds off today before they head to Chicago for a weekend series with the Cubbies. hot and dry to round out August. Forecast details are coming up here in just a couple of minutes.
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5: Partly cloudy, 86 today, mostly clear, 66 tonight. Sunny and 85 on Friday, then clear for football Friday night, a low of 62. Sunny 87 Saturday, sunny 91 on Sunday, and sunny and 92 for Monday. 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
11: 65-year-old Marvin Earl Goldsmith of Hodgenville passed away Monday at his residence. He was a member of the Salem Christian Church. Survivors include a son, Travin Goldsmith of Magnolia, two sisters, Diane Goldsmith of Mumfordville, and Frida Goldsmith of Hodgenville. Funeral services are scheduled for 11 a.m. Eastern Time Friday at Dixon Rogers Funeral Home, burial to follow in Hammondsville Cemetery. 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She was a member of the Northtown United Baptist Church. Survivors include a daughter, Lisa Meredith Wilson of Tennessee, siblings Meryl Childress and Joby Childress, both of Louisville. Funeral services for Magdalene Childress Meredith will be held at 11 a.m. Friday at Northtown United Baptist Church, burial to follow in the church cemetery. Visitation today from 3 to 7 p.m. at the Patton Funeral Home, Park City Chapel, and then after 9 a.m. on Friday at Northtown United Baptist Church. 63-year-old William Roscoe Jack Bryant of Hardyville passed away on Sunday. Survivors include his wife of 39 years, Tawana Rose Pearson Bryant of Hardyville, five children, Brad Bryant of Bowling Green, May Bryant, Derek Bryant, and Matt Bryant, all of Harneyville, and Brian Jett of Vine Grove. Three grandchildren, three brothers, James Bryant and Calvin Blub Bryant, both of Horse Cave, and Randy Bryant of Upton. Funeral services for William Roscoe Jack Bryant will be held at 2 p.m. Friday in the chapel of Brooks Funeral Home. Burial to follow in the Concord Cemetery. Visitation today from 4 until 8 p.m. and then after 8 a.m. on Friday at the Brooks Funeral Home. 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
11: 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If you've got a yard sale for this weekend and something for sale, something you're looking to buy, or whatever it may be. I mean, we're looking today, 86 degrees, not too bad. Tomorrow, 85. Saturday, 87. Maybe a good weekend for that yard sale. And sunny skies, no chance of rain. So this might be an excellent opportunity to call in one if you're thinking about having a yard sale. Good morning, Lori.
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11: 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Now, they're the home of 31W Sheds in Mumfordville at 1139 Main Street, and also right there on 31W in Cave City. 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And it's the all-new leather, and it's loaded up with everything on it. I'm talking about the massagers, the lights, cup holders. 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And it's got that good look, too, that separates it from the competition. It's the Cadillac. 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You're going to fall in love with it. And go by and see it. And I'll tell you what, it's a top of the line. 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
15: 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New selections of men's t-shirts, American Eagle shorts and shirts. They've got Nike and Adidas tennis shoes, a new selection of sandals that's also come in at Jan's. Check out the Harley Davidson boots and shirts, cowboy boots for men. They have the brand new women's wigs, different styles and colors, different cuts, and you'll find the brand new women's dresses as well with the tag still on. Small electrical appliances such as their ice cream maker, they've got dishes, cell phone cases. You also find, of course, jewelry for men, women, teenagers, in between, and as well as kids. 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Check out the dollar racks on the porch, and remember, they do have two locations to serve you. That is in Happy Valley Road in Glasgow and also Cave City 31W. And if you need more information, get in touch with Jan's Consignment. I'll give you the phone number, if I can find it here, 270-773-8761. 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

0: 786-4400 next week. Let's see, next week we will not be saluting birthdays. I was thinking we would be, but we won't be.
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1: We do have someone that is selling canning jars at 849-4122, 849-4122. Here is a person looking for someone to do caregiving. And the number's 321-0835. That's 321-0835.
0: Well, our next sponsor is already open this morning, and we're talking about Watermill Restaurant, 804 Mammoth Cave Road, Cave City, the home of fine country cooking, and they serve breakfast all day long. You can get it early morning when you get up with your hot coffee, or you can get it at lunch, or you can get it in late in the afternoon or night. 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
1: And let's go over to Amanda out at Denison's Roadside Market. Good morning.
2: Good morning, Lori, Dwayne. How are y'all?
0: Oh, we're doing good.
1: Doing fine.
0: What's the hot item out at Denison's today?
2: Well, canning tomatoes is one. Guys, if you want to do canning, now is the time to do it. I can't express it enough. We do have a big variety of canning tomatoes. We have white corn coming in now. 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We have cabbage. All of our peppers are homegrown. 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And, guys, this is picked fresh daily. 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We have this year's sorghum and honey, homemade tomato juice, and canned green beans, and homemade salsa. They're all back in stock, guys. So if you're looking for that, we have that also. We have Penn's Country Ham, Kenny's Cheeses, Legacy Dairy Milk, Silver Miss Lettuce, Jake's Sausage, and Penn's Sausage. 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
1: All right. 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
0: 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Phone 270-524-7011. All right, Emory Rowley just walked through the room, and, well, he didn't walk through the room. He walked into the room, and...
3: that takes talent to do that, right?
1: The hawk is here.
0: He's standing in midair right over Lori right now.
1: Is it the Kool-Aid Man?
3: Yeah, trying to read her mind, trying to figure out what I've got in that store down there that she needs.
1: Yeah, okay. Yeah,
3: we want her to spend some of that paycheck.
0: Do you have any new... You got any new arrivals?
3: Oh, I got a few. That's in here. Yeah. You see, which tomorrow I'll be bringing one, if maybe not both pieces, but I do have a very, very rare number 20 Griswold hotel skillet.
0: Oh, wow.
1: Okay.
3: Yeah.
0: Number what?
3: 20.
1: Number 20.
0: That's going to be $50.
3: Make my heart skip a beat there. It won't sit on this counter here. We'd have to move the telephone and
1: microphones. So this is huge, huh?
3: Yeah, this is huge. Yeah.
0: Hey, Lori, do you know how big your stovetop is?
1: Yeah.
0: Well, it's going to take all four
1: burners.
0: Is it
1: going to cover it?
3: It probably would sit on all four
1: burners. Yeah, okay.
3: I mean, it's a whopper, so you have to see it in person to appreciate it, and we'll bring it tomorrow morning whenever we come in. So,
1: I could go out baking in that.
3: Yeah.
0: I don't think he's going to be able to sell it to me. I believe the price tag's going to be too much.
3: Yeah, price tag's on up there. It's got
1: four figures, maybe.
3: It's in rare air. It is.
0: Four figures?
3: It's up there.
0: Is that counting the cents, too?
3: No.
1: He ain't gonna worry about the change.
3: Yeah, we ain't gonna worry about, you know, what's a little bit of pocket change amongst friends?
1: You talk about a conversation piece too, have that on your wall or have it sitting around.
3: You know, the reality of that skillet is that, I mean, unless you're cooking for a big, large group of people, like something that's an outdoor type event or something
1: big grill.
3: It's really more about the collectability, you know, of it. And like you said, the conversation piece or just
1: on the
3: trying
1: wall,
3: to complete
1: can you imagine?
3: It. Oh, yeah.
0: Oh,
3: yeah.
0: I'm thinking other things.
3: Yeah.
0: My kids are all coming and grandkids Christmas morning.
3: Yeah.
0: Well, I could cook all the country ham I want right there in that one skillet one time.
3: Oh, you could cook the whole hog in it and then just trim off what you wanted to as you got
0: it. No, I'm kidding. I don't care what y'all say. You are not going to get the taste of country ham out of any other skillet but a Griswold. There is no comparison to it.
3: Yeah.
0: None.
3: Yeah.
0: There is none. I know there's a lot of other brands, and I'm not going to name them, but there is no comparison to a Griswold. There just isn't.
3: Yeah, they're just great quality skillets. I mean, they're literally at the top of the food chain.
0: A lot of people think it's an iron skillet. Skillet is an iron skillet, but it's not. There is a difference.
3: Yeah. I mean, we've always talked about the difference in cooking between just a conventional skillet and then a cast iron skillet. But then whenever you get into cast iron skillets, you know, then there is a difference that's there as well. So I've always used the thing steaks, cutting the same steak back to back right off, you know, off the same loin there, and then cooking them in two different skillets. I guarantee you, you'll taste the difference.
0: Absolutely.
3: You will. So, anyway, we plan on having that here tomorrow for show and tell. Let y'all take a look at it and just see the size.
1: I don't think I can lift the thing.
3: Honestly, it's not too terribly bad.
1: Really?
3: At all. Yeah, at the size of it and then the weight ratio, it's I mean, okay. I'm not going to lie and say that it's not.
1: It's over 5 pounds.
3: Yeah, it's over 5 pounds for sure. So,
1: okay.
3: Yeah, but it's not that bad at all, you know, because you got to remember, you know, people was cooking with it, ladies was cooking with it, you know, back in the day, or maybe, you know, guys was cooking for a large group of people. So you had to be able to maneuver around and, you know.
1: Okay.
3: So it's it's very well balanced. It's just a really, really good skillet. So
1: Dwayne needs that.
3: He does.
1: For Christmas.
0: He does. I'm wanting that 14, but I don't think them ladies are ever going to bring it.
1: You're going to get this 20. You'll need it. It's better.
0: I already got a 12.
3: Yeah, it's like I said, it's a really, really nice piece, and we'll bring that by tomorrow for show and tell. But in the meantime, I've got a sale coming up.
0: I've been looking at it.
3: Next week.
1: Quality you got pictures furniture. Out?
3: Pictures is out. Yeah, okay. Yeah, pictures is out.
0: You've got some really nice top of the line furniture. Mm-hmm. I don't know who these people were, but
3: yeah,
0: man, they spent a lot of money on this furniture and the dishes.
3: Yes.
0: It's really nice dishes. Yeah. I mean, everything's nice.
3: Yeah,
0: it's in this house.
3: Yeah, it's really, really nice merchandise. It's super clean sale. The family that I'm doing the sale for, they actually went in before we went over and looked at it, was actually going through the house. They washed and cleaned everything. So everything's got a, you know, a brand new cleaning job on it. Yeah. You know, the couch, we've got an electric couch that's
0: beautiful.
3: There.
0: Beautiful couch.
3: They literally, and I mean, I'll tell you the numbers on this. They literally bought this thing on the showroom floor like $2,500. And it's an electric recliner on both ends of it. And it looks like they took it from the showroom floor and set it in the living room and never sat on it. There's no creases in the leather where anybody has sat on it or anything.
0: No, man, it looks brand new.
3: It's, I mean, practically brand new.
0: I looked at it. Man, I mean, I don't think anybody has sat on it. I mean, it looks brand new.
3: Yeah, absolutely. And, of course, you could go to the store and pay $2,500 for a new one, or you can come to this sale next Thursday. First day price on it is going to be just $1,300.
0: Well, it won't last to the second day.
3: No. I think it'll sell. I think it'll go the first day. It's that nice
0: of a piece. It may go in the first hour or half hour.
3: Yeah. It could go in the first 5 minutes. You never know.
0: Yeah, it could.
3: You
0: know, very well. Yeah.
3: Yeah, it could very well do it. I know that we've got several smalls that's in there, and I know, Dwayne, you've eyeballed a few things that you like, you know, in there as well.
1: I want the camel.
3: Do you want the camel?
1: Look at the camel figure.
3: I'll tell you what.
1: And the giraffe?
3: Yeah. Why don't you?
1: Those are cute.
3: Why don't you and Dwayne ride down there next Thursday?
1: I can't.
3: Y'all let Chris take over. No. Y'all just ride down there.
1: Buy the camel for me. Yeah, you know?
0: If I buy the camel, I'm going to keep the camel.
1: You're going to keep the camel. Yeah. It's so cute.
0: I'll just keep it.
3: But I first shared those photos of the sale this morning on our Facebook page. You can go on Facebook and follow a walkthrough time, and you can see that it'd be the first post that you come to on there. This is what I call about a 65 to 35% ratio of everyday use stuff being the 65% and 35% being the antique stuff.
0: Yeah.
3: A lot of the antique stuff is in the basement downstairs, but once again, it's good, clean stuff, folks, and, you know, just come out, come shop. The pictures doesn't do it justice, for sure. Whenever you're sitting there in person looking at it, you can see the quality that's there. We've got some gently everyday use stuff. I know, Lori, you were just looking at a recliner. That is something, if you wanted like a shop chair or something like that, something to kick back in, there you go. It shows a little bit of sign of wear, but it's clean. You know, that's the first, and it works.
1: Okay.
3: That's the first thing. So if you come in and get a little stain on it or something like that, it's not the end of the world.
1: Right.
3: But if you want two nice leather recliners, blue leather that's in there, that's sitting in the living room, and they're super nice. Hey, you can buy those and put them right in your living room and put them to use. You don't have to worry about no bugs or anything like that. I mean, it's super nice, super clean household items.
0: Wow. Absolutely. All right, so you're going to be open until, what, 5 o'clock this afternoon there in Mumfordville at Interstate Plaza?
3: Yeah, actually 4, but we have been being there till 5 most afternoons this week. We've had a lot of people coming in afternoons and shopping and everything. But like I've always said, we're there till 4, but if you see the lights on after that, come on, pull on the door, come on in, and shop till you drop.
1: All right.
0: All right. Well, we appreciate you coming by, and everybody's all excited about this tag sale. And where is the location one more time?
3: Location is in Goodlettsville, Tennessee. Now, it's just about an hour and 10 or 15 minutes away. 95% of it is interstate travel, but we'll be at 502 Moncrief Avenue, Goodlettsville, Tennessee. So come on by and come see us, and all that information is on our Facebook page in that listing. You can program it in your GPS and roll right on down there.
0: All right. Thank you, Emory.
3: Thank you.
0: All right, Emory Riley, walk through time.
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1: And you're listening to our live swap shop. 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They are selling a futon. 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
0: 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And Lori, what have you got?
1: Okay. Well, we do have someone selling chickens, a dog kennel, and a push mower. The number is 585-5554. 585-5554. Here is someone who will stay with elderly at 507-8385. That's 507-8385. A person looking for a security light at 465-3846. 465-3846. Someone is selling a 1993 883 Sportster. They have a 1994 Heritage Classic Softail, both good bikes, $5,500 for both, and also selling Volkswagen motor parts. 270-779-9582. 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
1: 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Happy birthday going out to Andrew Tucker and happy birthday to Kayla Doyle. And stay with us. 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

music that will warm your heart and fill your soul. You'll hear traditional hymns, familiar gospel hits, and current gospel releases. It's our desire that you are truly blessed by these artists and songs. Celebration to the King.

inspirations. My Lord is taking good care of me. It's 9:01, and welcome to Celebration to the King. We've got gospel music on until 10 o'clock this morning. I hope you'll enjoy this hour, and I certainly hope that it's a blessing to you, the songs that we play this morning, wherever you may be, whether you're at the nursing homes this morning, or maybe you're having to stay indoors or stay inside the house, or you could be in the hospital. And God knows our needs this morning, knows what we're going through, and it's not always physically. Sometimes it may be spiritually down on the inside. Could be something emotionally, could be something mentally. Just different things that we go through down here in this life. A lot of people probably in pain, and just pray that the Lord just eases that for them and what they're going through. 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And I just want to thank you, Lord.

you were always close beside me. 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

That's the principles on Celebration to the King. 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We appreciate Larry and the staff. Saw Larry yesterday out over in Glasgow. So good morning to the folks out at Butler Funeral Home. And thank you for being a sponsor of our gospel music. Right now, the Kingsmen and

0: Touch the Steels and But God, the name of it. 914 on Celebration to the King, Studio 101 WLOC. 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I've got the Primitives on the way next.
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The Primitive Quartet and God of All Comfort at 9:18 on this Thursday morning. It is August 27th. 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

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It is 9:23, and you're listening to Celebration to the King. Hope you're enjoying our gospel music on this Thursday morning. We do want to say thank you going out to one of our sponsors. That's Brooks Funeral Home, located in Mumfordville. 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Right now, we'll continue with C.C. Winans and Goodness of God.

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Lawson and Quicksilver, and I am glad it is 9:33, celebration to the King with good gospel music, and I hope you enjoy it this morning. We also want to say thank you going out to Parkland Drugs of Cave City, offering quality care and hometown service. We appreciate Parkland Drugs for being a sponsor of our celebration to the King. Right now, Mark Lowry and Come to Jesus.

That is Mark Lowry and Come to Jesus. 9:37, celebration to the King. I'm Lori Hutchins with you. Hope you're doing well this morning. Don't forget, Ken Scott's going to be with us at 10 o'clock, and he'll have country classics all the way to 12 noon, and then the noontime swap shop will be at 12:15 today. No Reds are playing today, so we won't have any of the Reds games for today. Don't forget, tomorrow, though, we will be having football action right here on Studio 101. And don't forget about WLOC Plus. You can listen in for the Caverna game, for that game as well. And then, of course, we'll have Hart County with WLOC. 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I want to say thank you going out to Patton Funeral Home, one of our sponsors, located in Brownsville, Park City, and Highway 90 Cave City. Patton Funeral Home, they always offer a heritage of caring. Singing Cooks right now, and Oh, I Want to See Him.

0: the Singing Cooks and Oh, I Want to See Him. It's 9:41. Let's take a look at community calendar. Hart County Chamber's annual awards banquet is set for 6 p.m. this evening. That'll be at the Hart County Fairgrounds at Rowlett's. It will be an evening of celebration, recognition, and fellowship to honor businesses, organizations, and individuals making positive impacts on our community throughout the year. Tickets are available for purchase individually. Organizations may reserve an entire table for employees, clients, board members, or guests. Members have been mailed an email link to order tickets online. You can call the Hart County Chamber of Commerce office if you'd like to make those reservations, but that will be tonight at 6 p.m. The number to call is 524-2892. Caverna Family Resource and Youth Service Center, along with Caverna Independent Schools, are inviting you to attend the Dangers of Social Media. That's going to be this afternoon, 5 to 7, at Cave Area Conference Center. It's an information program. It is free and will help participants better understand the risk associated with social media and provide practical tips and strategies for keeping your children safe online. There will be a complimentary meal. They encourage parents, grandparents, caregivers, educators, and all community members to attend. For more information, you may contact Caverna Frisk office, 773-4149. Tickets are now on sale for Rock for Steve. It's a benefit in support of Steve Jules Sr. and his battle against cancer. And that's coming up this Saturday. It will be at the Cave Area Conference Center. There's a free car show and live auction at 10 a.m. And there will be food trucks available throughout the day. The benefit concert begins at 5 o'clock. There is a $25 admission. And it does feature multiple South Central Kentucky artists, including Steve's bandmates in Nightfall. And it's headlined with a very special acoustic performance by Blackstone Cherry. All proceeds will go toward medical expenses and cost of living. Tickets may be purchased online. Come out and squeeze the day this Saturday with Elena Barker to benefit Toys for Tots of Southern Kentucky. It's a motorcycle ride and lemonade stand. The sale event is set for Saturday at Maple Avenue Park in Horse Cave. Registration for the ride begins at 8. Kickstands up at 10. The cost is $20 per bike plus a new unwrapped toy. Elena will be selling her lemonade. There will be food trucks and music through lunchtime, plus door prizes and bike awards will be given away, and you don't have to ride to attend. If you need more information, call 218-0905. Homecoming services will be held at Glory Land Gospel Church at 1761 Commerce Drive in Scottsville. That's this Sunday at 10:30. Brother Alva Robinson will be preaching. The Turner family from Bowling Green will sing. Lunch will be served after the morning service, and there will be no evening service. The pastor is Chris Calvert. You can join the American Red Cross and Hart County Chamber of Commerce for a free disaster preparedness program, which provides training and partnerships to build stronger communities. Be Red Cross Ready will take place at Hart County Public Library on East Union Street in Mumfordville on Tuesday evening, September 1st at 5:30. Learn how to prepare and protect your family in a disaster. For more information, call Jennifer 779-7705. Brother Jimmy Wilson and his Shepherd House Church is going to be at Lighthouse Church Tuesday night at 6 p.m. Sister Cookie Morgan will bring the word. The church is located at 680 Old Glasgow Road. That's Highway 1846, and the pastor is Brother Bobby Neal. And come out to Mumfordville First United Methodist Church, their community dinner. That's going to be Wednesday night, and the meal will be served from 6 to 7 p.m. It's a requested donation of $8 per person, and that does feature country fried chicken with mashed potatoes, green beans, biscuits, gravy, a drink, and chocolate cake for dessert. The church is located just east of Hart County High School along Kentucky 88. 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That's been a look at Community Calendar on Celebration to the King. And we do want to say thank you going out to one of our sponsors, Clausen Law Office in Mumfordville, for asset protection, estate planning, family law, and more. See Clausen Law Office in Mumfordville. Let's take a quick break. We'll be back with more gospel music on Celebration to the King, Studio 101 WLOC. It's 9:45.
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0: like bowling. I'll be all right as soon as I touch Calvary at 9:52. And this is Celebration to the King. I want to say thank you to Quarry Hill Monuments for being a sponsor located in Linwood and Hodgenville. And they have over 40 years of experience. And that is Quarry Hill Monuments. Thank you so much for being one of our sponsors. Right now, the Primitive Quartet
1: still passes by. And I want you to know, wherever you're at tonight, that God's still passing by and still in the soul-saving business.

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Well, we want to say thank you going out to Parkland Drugs of Cave City, offering quality care and hometown service. 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And also Wynn Funeral Home, thanks for being a sponsor. 31W Horse Cave, dedicated to caring for your family during a difficult time. We had a request, and we'll leave you with this morning. And, of course, Ken will be up at 10 o'clock. A request to send a song out to Kylie, who has cancer. And Steve Gossett called. He wanted to play a song for her. So this goes out to you, Kylie, from Alan Jackson, Leaning on the Everlasting Arm.

and a good Thursday morning to you, everybody. Ken Scott with you. Got some great songs coming up and some requests, too. So you keep it here on Studio 101 WLOC.

0: Remembering Dolly today, we'll take your request at 786-4400. What would you like to hear? We'll be playing a lot of her songs. That was her biggest, of course, inspired by the late, great Porter Wagner years ago. Dolly wanted to go on her own after being with him on the Porter Wagner Show for 5 years, and he inspired that song. I Will Always Love You, that Whitney Houston recorded in the soundtrack to the movie The Bodyguard with Kevin Costner, and knocked it out of the ballpark. And she was asked many times, what do you think about Whitney Houston? Her recording the song, well, I don't mind. She said, especially when I got that first royalty check, it was $1 million. More Dolly Parton music on the way on this Thursday.
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4: Dolly had so many great songs, and she was a writer, singer, entrepreneur. She gave away so much to help people, not just Imagination Library, but helping out with Vanderbilt and cancer research and things. She donated millions to Vanderbilt and to never be another Dolly. And she was a pretty good actor, too, in 9 to 5.

Dolly Rebecca Parton. There's been a spike in the 9-to-5 rentals, the movie and the streaming things. Remembering legendary Dolly Parton today on this Thursday. We had a request just come in for Silver and Gold, one of my favorite songs, if not my favorite of Dolly's. And time has a way of turning us old, a line in her song. She had a new hotel. It's going to be opening up next week, I believe, in Nashville. The $50 million deal, or more than that, I guess. But Dolly, Life of Many Colors. Wow. And of course, tributes across the world, across the pond, and all over, remembering Dolly Parton. Her service is going to be private, intimate, the family. And she's going to be buried in Woodlawn Cemetery next to Carl Dean in Nashville. And anyway, we'll send this out to Anita Richardson. This is one of her favorite songs Dolly did. And Anita sponsors the Gospel Hour and our football and Rallets on 31W, all kinds of furniture, England, and Lazy Boy. England, of course, part of the Lazy Boy Company, Southern Motion, Catnapper and Jackson, Von Bassett Furniture. The showroom is stocked full. I'll stop by and see her. And she has Shaw, Mohawk, Bennington, Dreamweaver, and flooring, carpet and flooring, and even floating waterproof flooring, hardwood flooring, vinyl and ceramic. Anita Richardson, congratulations. She's got us cranked up. Call 524-1985. We'll send this out to her and all the folks tuning in. One of Dolly's best, the story of her life, coat of many colors.

0: Dolly Parton.
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0: Request line. Good morning. Hello.
2: Yes, this is Fanny. I'd like for you to play Islands in the Stream with Kenny Rogers and Dolly Parton.
0: I'll play it for you. Fanny, have a great day.
2: You too.
0: Okay. There we go. Islands in the Stream, a song to the Bee Gees. Barry Gibb wrote years ago, one of their biggest songs ever, and we're going to play that for you in just a few minutes and getting your request in, remembering Dolly Parton today. She came from humble beginnings over in East Tennessee in the Smoky Mountains. Boy, she come a long way. Had a chance to interview her years ago on the CMA Awards. I was really nervous. I was just a kid, you know, and a great memory. Interviewed her and Kenny Rogers, and of course, Dolly Porter Wagner, too, got to interview him. We're going to get silver and gold coming up and getting your request in, too. Of course, Islands in the Stream. Glad you tuned in. It's 10:13. Red's off today. Head to Chicago for the weekend.
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5: News. I'm Gianna Gelosi. The fate of Lindsay Clancy is about to be in the hands of a jury. She is accused of strangling her three kids in January of 2023. Her mental health, a key issue in the case. Fox's Molly Lyon.
6: The defense says Clancy should not be held criminally responsible, that she was overmedicated, suffered from postpartum psychosis, and was obeying a voice commanding her to commit the killings.
5: Now, the prosecution claims Clancy acted rationally and intentionally in the murders. The death toll following catastrophic flooding at the China-Nepal border has climbed to at least, or more than 350. Fox's Katie Byrne has more.
7: According to the Nepal Tourism Board, 65 Americans are among more than 600 tourists that are still unaccounted for.
5: Over 1,000 remain missing. Officials say several hundred bodies have been recovered. 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

tremendous songwriter. I guess one of the best in history. She was part of the Rock and Roll Hall of Fame. She said, I guess I'll be in there. So Dolly was special. And, of course, she also had a lot of great duet partners. We're going to touch on those. We had a request just come in. But You Can't Make Old Friends. And here it is, Remembering Dolly. They're together now, singing in heaven. Here's Kenny Rogers.

0: Beautiful duet, Kenny and Dolly. We're taking your requests. Trying to get these requests in as much as we can. Some stations around the country are going 24 hours, Dolly. But we're not going to do that, of course. But we're going to do what we can and get the request in for you today. My request, Islands in the Stream on the way for Fanny and for Ricky, Rockin' Years, Dolly Parton, and Ricky Van Shelton. And they're going to play the big, big hit for her. A lot of people say it was her biggest. It's debatable, but one of her biggest for sure about that bank teller. Jolene, keep it here.
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0: 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All right, 2003, Dolly Parton was inducted as a BMI icon in Nashville. 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It was ASCAP, CSAC, and BMI Music Licensing, and she was named BMI icon 23 years ago. Legendary. Her Aunt Dorothy Jo, who actually was a preacher, evangelist, inspired her the most of anybody, she said. And that's a fact. Goes a long, long way. Taking your request, 786-4400. Hart County football tomorrow night. We'll touch on Caverna's opponent, too, in the second hour. And we'll take, as we say, we're taking your request at 786-4400. The Reds had the biggest comeback since way back in 1958 yesterday. They scored 7 in the top of the ninth, and they beat the Giants yesterday 10-9. And more on Reds news a little bit later on, too, in the second hour. My request for Fanny, Islands in the Stream, It's on the Way, written by Barry Gibb, Bee Gees fame, a hit with Kenny and Dolly.
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0: Hit from way back in about 1982.

was out to Fannie Wilson, Munfordville. Fannie, have a great day. Thanks for requesting that one. That's one of my favorites. I saw them in concert way back in the 80s in Nashville. They performed that song. You know, Dolly performed several songs, too, with Ricky Van Shelton. One her late brother Floyd wrote, Rockin' Years, by request.

0: Ricky Van, Ricky Van Shelton, Dolly, Rockin' Years. That was a big record. And anyway, George Jones wanted to do that with Dolly. And Label said, no, we're going to go with the hot guy right now. We're going to go with the, back then, the red hot Ricky Van Shelton back in the day. That, George wasn't too happy. That's where I Don't Need Your Rocking Chair came from, the idea, inspired by it. But now you know, but you probably already knew that anyway. Had a request for Jolene, that's on the way. And taking your request at 786-4400. This is week two of the high school football season. 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And catch the Caverna Colonels on WLOC Plus. Now the Raiders play their first home game of the year hosting Trigg County. Tomorrow night, the Colonels head to McLean County. So both teams in action tomorrow night, Hart County, Caverna High School, football on WLOC Sports. 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
4: Two Ryle High School students are in juvenile detention in Campbell County after a gun was found in a school restroom. Boone County Sheriff's deputies arrested both teens on Tuesday in Union after a classmate witnessed them with the handgun. Officials confirm there was no reported threat or injuries to students or staff during the incident. And families in Campbell County are demanding reforms after storm damage delayed upkeep at the state's largest cemetery. Recent winds uprooted 16-century-old trees at Southgate's historic Evergreen Cemetery, causing 100,000.

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0: by request, former number one record, Dolly. She was 80 years of age when she passed away, and she was admitted to Vanderbilt Hospital last Friday and was suffering from cancer. And they kind of kept that under the wraps. We knew she was sick. She was battling kidney stones and other things, but they did not go into detail exactly what kind of cancer it was. But she's in heaven now, looking down on us today. She's with her family, who've gone on before, a lot of her family members. And so there would be another Dolly Parton for sure. Had a request for John Anderson, Let Go of the Stone, which is not a number one record, but one of my all-time favorite songs by John. That's on the way. Then we're going to hear from Porter Wagner and Dolly Parton, Just Someone I Used to Know. You know, Porter and Dolly had a lot of great duets together. And then Dolly Parton, Emmylou Harris, and Linda Ronstadt, Those Memories of You. First, I'll tell you about this special day coming up here. By, check this out. Come out for an acoustic performance by Blackstone Cherry this Saturday night, August 29th, as part of the Rock Prestige benefit. Saturday, August 29th, the Cave Area Conference Center. Proceeds benefit Steve Jules Sr., who is battling cancer. Steve's band Nightfall will also be there, along with several other South Central Kentucky artists. Tickets are just $5. They can be purchased at cavecity.com or at the door before the event. Also be a car show earlier that day, beginning at 10 a.m., which include a live auction and food trucks throughout the day. Admission to the car show and auction is free. And don't miss acoustic performance, Blackstone Cherry, legendary for sure, this Saturday night at the Cave Area Conference Center. Martha Neal's got us tuned in. I want to say hello to all the folks tuning in at Neal's Course Supply, big supporter of Hart County football, their 16th year. And Skyler's working hard over there, and a great job, and congratulations, 16 years in business, and started way back in 2010. All right. Let Go of the Stones on the way. But first, this weather forecast for you.
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2: Partly cloudy today, 86 for the high, mostly clear tonight, 66 for the low. Sunny and 85 tomorrow, mostly clear and 62 for Friday night, then sunny on Saturday and a high of 87. Warmer for Sunday, about 91, and then we'll start the final day of the month and head into September with highs in the lower 90s to begin next work week.

from Ponca, Florida, Country Music Hall of Famer John Anderson, Let Go of the Stone by request. And anyway, we're glad you tuned in. Reds have an off day today, heading to Chicago tomorrow for a three-game set with the Cubs at Wrigley Field. What a great comeback yesterday. They won 10-9. And Suarez hit a home run, I believe a grand slam, if I'm not mistaken. But anyway, he has been placed on waivers, Eugenio Suarez, along with another player of the Reds. I just heard the news. But anyway, we'll see what happens there. And Reds baseball tomorrow, Wrigley Field. And we have all the action. They'll have a 12:50 game tomorrow. The first pitch around 1:20 at Wrigley Field, home of the Ivy in the outfield. For sure. I got to talk about Dwight Yoakam because he's coming to the area this Saturday. 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It's going to be a sellout, of course, so you better get your tickets to see Mr. Dwight Yoakam. Here's the box office number, 270-274-7106 for tickets. We're always letting you know about the great shows at local and regional venues. Studio 101 WLC keeping you up to date. But George Jones had a song out years ago called Just a Girl I Used to Know. Then they did a take on it with Dolly and Porter with Just Someone I Used to Know. And here it is.

Tennessee Homesick Blues. That'll wrap up our Dolly Parton tribute. And we could play all day about, all night about Dolly Parton songs. And thank you for the comments. Rest in peace, Dolly. She was a gift from God to us. And she was special. Remind you that don't blink. Life goes by faster than you think.

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20 down Kix Brooks, Red Dirt Road at 11:14. 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That's quite an achievement. Here's a beautiful song. Willie Nelson, That's Me Without You.

0: Next, I'm Therese Crowley. The jury in the Lindsay Clancy murder trial given a set of very logical instructions from Judge William Sullivan before closing arguments in Plymouth, Massachusetts.
1: It is for you to determine, in light of all the evidence, whether the defendant had a mental disease or defect.
0: And if she did she still know right from wrong when she killed her three children? The defense showing family photos of happier times before her bag of 13 meds, claiming postpartum psychosis. The prosecution says she didn't comply with doctors. Global disaster in Nepal, 1,300 missing and swept away. 353 known dead after a glacier apparently let loose down the mountainside. Canada removes U.S. seafood from retaliatory tariffs against the U.S. America's listening to Fox News.
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0: 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Country Music Hall of Famer Bobby Bear taking your request at 786-4400. Like I say, the Reds are off today, heading to Chicago tomorrow. 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The Raiders and the Colonels. 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That's us, Studio 101 WLOC. Let's go to West Texas. What do you say?
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9: I saw this on the sign outside McDonald's, the big sign, the marquee or whatever. It said, now hiring, apply inside. Yeah, apply inside. Apparently, they've determined that there's a big problem. A potential employees just driving right by. just potential. Yeah, I'd like to get a job at that McDonald's, but where do you go to apply? I don't know. I think you go downtown to the sheriff's department. It's all political. It's who you know. Sometimes they put this now hiring, inquire within. That's pretty fancy language for a Taco Bell, isn't it? You ever talk like that? It's like Shakespeare wrote the sign. I just want to go in there. Is the manager within? Oh, manager, wherefore, thou manager? Surely within the confines of these walls? To make chalupas or not to make chalupas? I was here yesterday to no avail.

0: inquire within. 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I shan't be returning. I shan't be back.
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9: 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When you pass
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2: Kentucky businesses are honoring the spirit of the late Dolly Parton by launching massive fundraisers for her Imagination Library Literacy Program. In Lexington, the Kentucky Shop has already raised $15,000 by selling a custom Dolly-inspired t-shirt to fund free books for local kids. Meanwhile, Country Boy Brewing says all of its locations, including Georgetown, will open early on September 5th and donate nearly 10% of their sales to the Literacy Fund. And the city of Paris will transform into a Christmas wonderland on Thursday for a holiday movie shoot. Casting crews are seriously searching for local families and children to wear sweaters and winter clothing for a church scene filmed on Main Street with production running all day. I'm Travis Laird.
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8: Partly cloudy today, 86 for the high, mostly clear tonight, 66 for the low. Sunny and 85 tomorrow, mostly clear and 62 for Friday night. Then sunny on Saturday and a high of 87. Warmer for Sunday, about 91. And then we'll start the final day of the month and head into September with highs in the lower 90s to begin next work week.

0: All right, 11:56 and counting. Thanks for your requests and comments about Dolly, and we're going to close with Dolly Parton and Willie Nelson singing "Everything's Beautiful in Its Own Way." Rest in peace, Dolly.
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0: News. I'm Gianna Gelosi. Closing arguments today in the trial of Lindsay Clancy, the Massachusetts woman who says postpartum psychosis led her to strangle her three kids in 2023.
1: If the Commonwealth has proved to you beyond a reasonable doubt that the defendant was not suffering from a mental disease or defect at the time of the killing, the Commonwealth has satisfied its burden of proving that the defendant was criminally responsible.
0: It's Judge William Sullivan instructing the jury. A tropical storm Dolly forming in the Atlantic.
2: The storm could reach the islands and get close to Puerto Rico this weekend, bringing heavy rain. The storm's name of Dolly is getting some attention due to the recent passing of Dolly Parton. Those storm names are decided upon in advance as part of a predetermined list rotating every 6 years.
0: And that was Fox's Eben Brown reporting. 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
5: For Thursday, August 27th, and from the Studio 101 News Desk, I'm Chris Jesse. A new study suggests Hart County is worse than the national average when it comes to food insecurity. The study says the local rate stands at nearly 21%, meaning roughly 1 in 5 residents, or 4,060 people, lack consistent access to enough food. The study says the rate is 6.3 percentage points higher than the national average. Broken down by age, the study says just under 29% of children in Hart County, approximately 1 in 3, or 1,380 children, experience food insecurity. Despite the growing need, Feeding America Kentucky Heartland and its agency partners remain committed to serving the county. During the last fiscal year, the organization invested nearly $1.2 million in Hart County through government commodities, donated food, and purchased products. Working alongside four local agency partners, over 708,000 pounds of food, enough to provide almost 590,000 meals to children, families, and seniors facing hunger. In a broader look at the region, the latest data shows an increase in food insecurity. In 2024, an estimated additional 23,000 people experienced food insecurity compared to 2023 in the Feeding America Heartland service area. The United States Department of Agriculture defines food insecurity as a lack of consistent access to enough nutritious food to support an active, healthy life. More than a statistic, food insecurity represents a significant public health challenge with far-reaching social, economic, and medical consequences for individuals, families, and communities. This September 29th, Feeding America Kentucky Heartland will join Feeding America and food banks across the country in recognizing Hunger Action Month, a nationwide campaign dedicated to raising awareness and inspiring action in the fight against hunger. To learn more, visit the feedingamericaky.org website. Members of South Central Rural Telecommunications Cooperative in Munfordville and Bonneville exchanges will be receiving trustee election ballots soon. A press release from SCRTC says mailings will go out next Friday, September 4th. To be counted, ballots must be signed and dated by the addressed member. Completed votes must be returned by mail and postmarked no later than September 19th. If you have questions concerning your ballot or the election, please call 270-651-2163. Heading into the final weeks of Major League Baseball's 2026 season, the Reds haven't had good luck since the All-Star break. Falling further behind in the wild card race, things don't look very promising at all for the postseason, but there's still some excitement left in the clubhouse, and that's exactly what happened on Wednesday afternoon. The Reds come from behind to beat the Giants in the ninth, 10-9 the final, courtesy of a grand slam. The Reds off today before they head to Chicago for a weekend series with the Cubbies. Hot and dry to round out August. Forecast details are coming up here in just a couple of minutes.
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5: Partly cloudy, 86 today, mostly clear, 66 tonight. Sunny and 85 on Friday, then clear for football Friday night, a low of 62. Sunny 87 Saturday, sunny 91 on Sunday, and sunny and 92 for Monday. 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
8: 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He was a member of the Salem Christian Church. Survivors include a son, Travin Goldsmith of Magnolia, two sisters, Diane Goldsmith of Mumfordville, and Frida Goldsmith of Hodgenville. Funeral services are scheduled for 11 a.m. Eastern Time Friday at Dixon Rogers Funeral Home. Burial to follow in Hammondsville Cemetery. Visitation today from 4 until 8 p.m. Eastern Time. And then after 9 a.m. Eastern Time on Friday at Dixon Rogers Funeral Home. 77-year-old Magdalene Childress Meredith of Cave City and an Edmondson County native passed away Tuesday in Tennessee. She was a member of the Northtown United Baptist Church. Survivors include a daughter, Lisa Meredith Wilson of Tennessee, siblings Meryl Childress and Joby Childress, both of Louisville. Funeral services for Magdalene Childress Meredith will be held at 11 a.m. Friday at Northtown United Baptist Church. Burial to follow in the church cemetery. Visitation today from 3 to 7 p.m. at the Patton Funeral Home, Park City Chapel, and then after 9 a.m. on Friday at Northtown United Baptist Church. 63-year-old William Roscoe Jack Bryant of Hardyville passed away on Sunday. Survivors include his wife of 39 years, Tawana Rose Pearson Bryant of Hardyville, five children, Brad Bryant of Bowling Green, May Bryant, Derek Bryant, and Matt Bryant, all of Hardyville, and Brian Jett of Vine Grove. Three grandchildren, three brothers, James Bryant and Calvin Blub Bryant, both of Horse Cave, and Randy Bryant of Upton. Funeral services for William Roscoe Jack Bryant will be held at 2 p.m. Friday in the chapel of Brooks Funeral Home. Burial to follow in the Concord Cemetery. Visitation today from 4 until 8 p.m. and then after 8 a.m. on Friday at the Brooks Funeral Home.
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10: Hello, welcome to the Farm and Home Show. This is Adam Estes, Extension Agent for Agriculture and Natural Resources with the Hart County Extension Service. Today we're going to talk about having better pastures and healthier herds. I'll share with you some information from Christopher Teutsch, UK Extension Associate Professor and Forage Specialist. Rotational stocking, often referred to as rotational grazing, is a powerful technique that can bring a range of benefits to all types of livestock as well as the land. By dividing large pastures into smaller paddocks and moving animals through them on a planned schedule, farmers can give each grazed area a rest period, allowing for regrowth of leaf area lost to grazing and replenishment of stored carbohydrates that were utilized to fuel regrowth. When producers shift from continuous grazing to a rotational system, they often see dramatic improvements in pasture productivity, soil health, and even animal behavior. One of the primary advantages of rotational grazing is enhanced pasture productivity. When animals graze one paddock at a time and then move on, the plants in the grazed paddock have a chance to rebound. During this rest period, forage plants can restore their carbohydrate reserves and recover more completely from being grazed. This not only boosts the quantity of forage available over time, but also maintains better and more consistent nutritional quality. In contrast, continuous grazing, where livestock stay in the same pasture all season, often leads to overgrazing, weaker plants that are more susceptible to stresses and progressively lower yields. Improved nutrient distribution is another significant plus. Rotating animals means they spread manure evenly around the paddocks rather than depositing it heavily in just a few favored areas, such as watering spots or resting spots. Because manure is a natural fertilizer, more uniform distribution helps replenish the soil and encourages consistent plant growth. A continuous grazing system, on the other hand, may result in hot spots of manure accumulation. This concentrated nutrient load can negatively impact both plant growth and the environment around those areas. A well-managed rotational grazing system often offers increased drought tolerance. With planned rest periods, plants develop deeper, stronger root systems. These robust roots allow the plants to access water further below the surface, which can be crucial during dry spells. In a continuously grazed pasture, plants rarely get the downtime they need to fully recover, leaving them more vulnerable to stress when rainfall is scarce. As a result, fields under rotational management often grow longer in the drought periods and recover faster when conditions improve. Another practical benefit of rotational stocking is easier animal handling. When paddocks are set up with well-designed lanes and strategically placed water sources, moving livestock becomes more straightforward. In addition, more frequent contact with animals allows livestock to associate human interaction with something positive, such as fresh grass. This greatly reduces the stress and chaos commonly associated with animal handling in open pastures. Properly placed lanes can also help control erosion, ensuring that foot traffic and machinery movement do not damage sensitive areas of the pasture. Rotational stocking can be a game changer for anyone looking to optimize pasture health and livestock performance. By giving plants time to recover, distributing nutrients more evenly, building drought resilience, and streamlining animal handling, rotational grazing can deliver long-lasting improvements to farm operations. Whether you're raising cattle, sheep, goats, or other grazing animals, this strategy can help you optimize productivity and at the same time protect land and water resources for future generations. If you've got any questions, you can contact the Hart County Cooperative Extension Service.
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13: I was a bus rider growing up. Some of y'all were car riders. I know it when I meet you. Your hands are soft. No, you're not built like a bus rider. Car riders, your day started off with a Lunchable and a high five. The last thing you saw was a minivan full of love. Bus riders, our day started off with death threats. If you miss the bus, so help me. I'm in there ironing my pants. They're on me. I'm going, oh my goodness. And the bus was lawless back in the day. I grew up way out in the country. My bus was K through 12. The whole school was on one bus. It should not be that way. We grew up fast, man. I was a third grader sitting next to 10th graders. I was hearing words I couldn't comprehend, sentences I didn't understand. That's because the bus was the internet before the internet ever existed. It was Google on wheels, and the further you went on the back of that bus, the deeper in the internet you got. That last row was the dark web, my man.
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16: 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You're listening to the Swap Shop on a Thursday afternoon. 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
1: 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Big Reds baseball fan, we were talking about the Reds placing Eugenio Suarez on waivers. And also another player, I can't remember exactly who that was, but anyway, we'll see what happens there. Reds had the biggest comeback since 1958 yesterday. And they were behind 7 runs, I believe, in the ninth. They got 7 in the top of the ninth, come back and won it 10-9, and happy flight to Chicago today. We're probably left out early this morning, so they're probably already there. They're ready for the Cubs Saturday and Sunday, right? So, in Wrigley Field, we'll have all the games for you. Tomorrow's an afternoon game, so you get to catch that game on WLC. And, of course, we got Raider football tomorrow night. Raiders, their first home game of the year. Their first of 5 in a row at home. They play Trigg County. And the Cardinals of Governor travel to McLean County, and we'll have that game for you in WLOC Plus. Taking your calls at 10:31 Central and Swap Shop time. That's 786-4400. Thank you for your requests and comments about Dolly Parton this morning. And it's around the world they're doing tributes to Dolly, so it's unbelievable. And Miley Cyrus got a great song about her out at, I was thinking about maybe writing a song and remembering some Dolly. I said, well, somebody probably beat me to it. Lo and behold, about 200 out there already. So there you go. 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Special person. She was a giver, not a taker. 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
1: This is Matt Jones with Kentucky Sports Radio. 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
0: 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Megan's coming up in the afternoon. Megan from 1 to 4. In the meantime, we got Jason Aldean. 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And that'll wrap us up here on a Thursday afternoon. Have a beautiful, beautiful day. We'll see you tomorrow.

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1: Partly cloudy today. 86 for the high. Mostly clear tonight. 66 for the low. Sunny and 85 tomorrow. Mostly clear and 62 for Friday night. Then sunny on Saturday and a high of 87. Warmer for Sunday, about 91. And then we'll start the final day of the month and head into September with highs in the lower 90s to begin next work week.

Welcome to Megan in the Afternoon. We're close enough to the weekend that I can practically see it from here. So tell me this. What's one tiny victory you've had today? Maybe you got somewhere on time. Maybe you remembered what you walked into the room for. Maybe everybody left the house wearing pants. We celebrate all levels of success here. And speaking of surviving everyday life, Mom Confessions is coming up this hour. I'm Megan. You're here. Let's turn up that music and have ourselves an afternoon.

0: This is week two of high school football season. 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
5: News. I'm Therese Crowley. The Lindsay Clancy jury is deliberating after clear instructions from Plymouth Judge William Sullivan.
6: The Commonwealth must prove to you beyond a reasonable doubt that the defendant was criminally responsible at the time that the crime was committed.
5: And she knew right from wrong when she killed her three kids. The defense showing photos of happier times before her bag of 13 meds. Prosecutors say she thought she'd escape responsibility by killing herself. The judge ruled to allow a manslaughter option. Attorney General Todd Blanche with charges against 80 Puerto Rican drug gang members.
7: Taking the fight to the cartels with unprecedented force and efficiency makes clear that we, along with our international partners, have zero tolerance for criminal activity.
5: Canada removes U.S. seafood from retaliatory tariffs against the U.S. Relief for Maine lobstermen. 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

0: All right, it's Thursday. Friday's so close I can practically hear it warming up in the bullpen. But we've still got one more day of nonsense to get through, so it's time for another Mom Confession with Megan in the Afternoon. Today's confession, I've absolutely bought something at the grocery store specifically for myself, put it in the refrigerator, thought about it all day, and when I finally go back for it, gone. Nothing but an empty container and betrayal. So now I'm walking through the house like a detective who ate it, and suddenly nobody knows anything about it. Nobody saw anything. Apparently an unidentified suspect broke in the house and ate my food, put the empty container back in the refrigerator, and escaped without a trace. Interesting, because when there's broccoli left over, somehow that criminal never shows up. Funny how that works. That's your Thursday Mom Confession with Megan in the Afternoon. We're almost here, everybody. Protect your snacks, guard your leftovers, and keep it right here.
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0: They're coming one night only on Saturday, August 29th to the Grove Outdoor Venue in Glasgow. 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
6: Don't get me wrong. If you're on Ozempic, I think it's amazing. You know, it's like a modern marvel of medicine that we can even do that. 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Now you can just inject the personality of somebody with discipline right into your stomach. To start the day. I think I want cake for breakfast. No, I don't. I'm going to go for a run. I may never eat again. Let's go! Yeah, just change who you are for a few hours. I'm sure that won't have any side effects. 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I might take it just for the side effects. I need them. Just for my financial plan, to be honest with you. 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
7: Did you take Ozempic between 2024 and 2027? You may be entitled to financial compensation.
6: Dude, I've always wanted to be entitled to financial compensation. For something moderate to severe. That's been a goal for a long time.
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9: Kentucky businesses are honoring the spirit of the late Dolly Parton by launching massive fundraisers for her Imagination Library Literacy Program. In Lexington, the Kentucky Shop has already raised $15,000 by selling a custom Dolly-inspired t-shirt to fund free books for local kids. Meanwhile, Country Boy Brewing says all of its locations, including Georgetown, will open early on September 5th and donate nearly 10% of their sales to the Literacy Fund. And the city of Paris will transform into a Christmas wonderland on Thursday for a holiday movie shoot. Casting crews are seriously searching for local families and children to wear sweaters and winter clothing for a church scene filmed on Main Street with production running all day. I'm Travis Laird.
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12: Part of the cloud. cloudy today, 86 for the high, mostly clear tonight, 66 for the low. Sunny and 85 tomorrow, mostly clear and 62 for Friday night. Then sunny on Saturday and a high of 87. Warmer for Sunday, about 91. And then we'll start the final day of the month and head into September with highs in the lower 90s to begin next work week.

You're back with Meg in the Afternoon, and I need somebody to explain something to me. Why do we open the refrigerator, see absolutely nothing we want, close it, and then open it again 5 minutes later, like new food might have spawned in there? Nobody went shopping, nothing has changed, yet here we are. We've got another grocery cart confession coming up this hour, and I have absolutely no intention of telling you what it is just yet. You're gonna have to stick around.

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5: I'm John Saucier. President Trump has signed an executive order renaming Lake Ontario to Lake America as the U.S. and Canada escalate a trade war.
6: The lake change, Lake of America, was something I've been thinking about for a long time, actually.
5: Both the U.S. and Canada have set tariffs of up to 50% on each other's imports. The president previously changed the name of Gulf of Mexico to the Gulf of America at the beginning of his second term. Closing arguments are over. The jury needs to decide the fate of Lindsay Clancy if she's guilty of murdering her three children. Plymouth County Judge William Sullivan telling the jury not to be swayed by how those children are killed.
7: The defendant is entitled to a verdict based solely on the evidence and not one based on pity or sympathy for the decedents, which might be occasioned by the images depicted.
5: She could face life in prison if convicted or be committed to a state psychiatric hospital if the jury finds her not guilty. America's listening to Fox News.
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1: How does Dolly Parton play the guitar with those nails? 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

0: Tuesday has entered the building. Friday is so close I can practically hear it calling our name. But first, we've got some grocery store business to discuss. I'm Megan. This is Megan in the Afternoon, and it's time for another grocery cart confession. Today's confession: have you ever opened one of those giant freezer doors and then just stood there, door wide open, cold air pouring out, and you're staring at 37 different frozen pizzas just trying to make a decision? Do you want thin crust? Do you want stuffed crust? Do you want pepperoni? Do you want supreme? And then your brain starts yelling, make a decision. You're letting all that cold air out. Like my dad used to yell at me when he had the air conditioners on in the house. So you panic. You grab something, shut the door, look at what you grabbed. And you didn't even want that one. You know, open it back up. Now you're basically in a committed relationship with the freezer aisle. So today's grocery cart confession is this: have you ever panicked, picked something because you felt guilty about sitting there with the freezer door being open too long? Please tell me this isn't just me. I'm Megan, and that's your Thursday grocery cart confession on Megan in the Afternoon.
1: Hi, everybody. 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
12: A Shively police officer has been arrested for allegedly misusing flock camera technology. Paul Miles reports.
13: Shively police say Officer Assad Zahir conducted more than 2,000 unauthorized searches involving two cars registered to the mother of his child. Sergeant Jordan Brown says an AI auditing system flagged the flock searches.
14: So the reason that was listed under these searches was a drug or narcotics investigation. I'm not going to speculate as to why that was used, but what I can definitively say is that there is no any sort of criminal case of this particular female related to drugs, narcotics, anything of that nature.
13: Zahir is suspended without pay. He is charged with official misconduct and unlawful access to a computer. I'm Paul Miles.
12: I'm Scott Hooper.
11: This is the Kentucky News Network. 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
18: Partly cloudy today, 86 for the high, mostly clear tonight, 66 for the low.
1: Sunny and 85 tomorrow, mostly clear and 62 for Friday night. Then sunny on Saturday and a high of 87. Warmer for Sunday, about 91. And then we'll start the final day of the month and head into September with highs in the lower 90s to begin next work week.

Welcome back to Meg in the Afternoon. Sometimes I wonder what future generations are going to think when they study us. Are they going to find social media and probably decide we were all completely unhinged? But before they get their chance to judge us, it's our turn to judge the people who came before us. Weird History is coming up this hour, and I found another true story from the past that deserves some explaining. Stay with me. We're going in.

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6: I'm Tom Graham. President Trump signing an order directing the Interior Department to rename Lake Ontario Lake America. President made a similar name change for the Gulf of Mexico.
7: So if you think about it, we have a Gulf and we have a lake. Now all we need is an ocean.
6: Now the change comes following an escalation of the trade war between the U.S. and Canada. Our neighbors to the north seem unlikely, though, to embrace this name change. The fate of Lindsay Clancy in the hands of a jury. A Massachusetts mother is accused of murdering her 3 children. However, her defense claims she was suffering from postpartum psychosis and not criminally responsible.
8: 12 jurors are deliberating with 6 alternates standing by. And keep in mind, in Massachusetts, the burden is on the prosecution to prove that Clancy was unaware of what she was doing and not in touch with reality.
6: Fox's Nate Foy in Plymouth. 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

Well, welcome back to Meg in the Afternoon. It's Thursday, of course. We're officially close enough to Friday that I can practically hear that weekend warming up in the parking lot. But before we get there, we've got another appointment with the strange side of the past. It's time for Weird History, and today's question is this. Have you ever felt a little fragile? Because one king took that feeling very literally. This is the story of the glass delusion. In the late 1300s, experienced periods of severe mental illness, and during one particularly strange period, he reportedly became convinced that his body was made of

0: of, you guessed it, glass. He was terrified that someone might bump into him and shatter him. According to historical accounts, special precautions were taken to protect him, and he reportedly had clothing reinforced to prevent accidental contact. And believe it or not, Charles wasn't the only person who experienced this strange belief. Between the Middle Ages and early modern Europe, doctors recorded other people suffering from what became known as glass delusion, believing that parts of their bodies were literally made from glass. Imagine trying to reassure somebody, you're fine, you're not gonna break, you'll be absolutely fine. And they're standing there thinking, that's exactly what somebody made of glass definitely would not say. So if Thursday has you feeling a little delicate today, don't worry. You're probably tougher than you think, and at least nobody has to wrap you in extra clothing because you're convinced you're a wine glass. I'm Megan, and that's your Thursday Weird History on Megan the Afternoon. We're almost to Friday. Stay with me because more great music is coming up next.
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11: 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This is

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0: How does Dolly Parton play the guitar with those nails? 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

0: Come on out for an acoustic performance by Blackstone Cherry as part of Rock 4 DE Benefit 5 p.m. Saturday, August 29th at the Cave Area Conference Center. Proceeds benefit Steve Jewell Sr., who is battling cancer. Steve's band Nightfall will also be there along with several other South Central Kentucky artists. Tickets are $25 and can be purchased at cavecity.com or at the door before the event. There will also be a car show earlier that day beginning at 10 a.m., which will include a live auction and food trucks throughout the day. Admission to the car show and auction is free.
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12: Kentucky health officials say the state's measles outbreak has now grown to 25 confirmed cases across six counties. Two people have been hospitalized. Dr. Stephen Stack says this is the highest number of measles cases Kentucky has seen in 35 years.
13: One person in an unvaccinated community would spread it to about 18 other people.
12: State health leaders say vaccination remains the best protection against the disease as they continue tracking new cases in Kentucky. And the grand champion country ham at the Kentucky State Fair sold for $10 million. The winning ham was produced by Tim Berry of Clifty Farm Country Meats in Scottsville, with proceeds going to support charities across the state. I'm Scott Hooper.
11: This is the Kentucky News Network.
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We have hit the final afternoon of Megan in the Afternoon. And I'm throwing a question at you before we go any further. If you could spend one day living in any decade, which one are you picking? And before you say the 80s, because music was great, remember, you're getting the hair and the fashion too. It's a package deal. We're taking our own little trip back with Pop Culture Rewind coming up this hour. One more hour together, so turn it.

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7: CIA President Trump signing an executive order renaming Lake Ontario to Lake America as the United States and Canada escalate a trade war after talks to reach a deal collapse.
8: People oftentimes, they'll ask me, who's the worst to deal with on trade? And I said, that's easy, Canada. They are the worst to trade, and they feel entitled, and just we can't have that.
7: Canadian Prime Minister Mark Carney accused the administration of trying to destroy Canada's major industries. The Federal Reserve, with its annual economic policy symposium in Jackson Hole, Wyoming, the president of the Fed Bank of Cleveland, Beth Hammack, telling Fox Business she thinks the job market's doing well, but there needs to be a stronger effort to deal with inflation.
9: I think we've seen inflation above target for too long. I'm not seeing tension in the mandate. Again, we're doing well on the labor side, not so well on the inflation side, and I think we need to put some restrictiveness back into policy.
7: Good day for the tech sector on Wall Street. The Nasdaq closed up over 400 points. 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
0: How does Dolly Parton play the guitar with those nails? 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

course, as you know by now, it's Thursday. It's been Thursday all day long, but that just means that Friday, or as I like to say, Friday, is now close enough that I can practically smell the weekend. But we're not there just yet, so everybody buckle up, because the pop culture time machine has places to be, of course. Now, in 1964, Disney's Mary Poppins arrived, giving us Julie Andrews, Dancing Chimney Sweeps, A Magical Nanny, and the world's catchiest argument for taking your medicine. Gotta love that song. In the 1990s, the music lost the blues rock legend Stevie Ray Vaughan in a helicopter crash after a performance in Wisconsin. His career was far too short, but his guitar playing left an enormous mark on blues and rock history. Rock on! And August 27th gave pop culture quite the birthday lineup, including Alex Lifeson of Rush, Aaron Paul, and fashion designer Tom Ford.

0: Apparently, August 27th was handing out talent at the door. And that's your Thursday Pop Culture Rewind, Mary Poppins, rock history, and enough pop culture to officially carry us within one day of the weekend. We've almost made it, people. Hang in there. Enjoy your evening. Drive safe wherever you're headed. And I'll see you tomorrow, same time, same place, when we finally get to say my favorite word of the week, Friday. This is Megan in the Afternoon.
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6: Also, Apple, if you're still listening, could you put little arms and legs on my phone so the next time I drop it between the car seats, it can crawl back out to me? Understand how we're at a point with technology that cars can drive themselves. We are living in the future, but they still all come with that gap like it's on purpose. Big enough for your phone, too small for your hand. You ever tried retrieving anything? It's scary. Like, I don't know. I've seen regular chairs, but car seats, they're made out of like knives and stuff. Ford is like, you drop your phone, you're gonna earn it back. You ever dropped your phone down there when you were really relying on it? Like for directions? You immediately transform into that. You know that character in movies who they haven't prayed since they were a child? You're just like, hey Siri, I don't know if you can hear me. But if you're there, I really need you right now. I don't know where I'm going. Sorry about a couple of things I said to you.
5: 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Laugh it up. Laughs on break.

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10: A Shively police officer has been arrested for allegedly misusing flock camera technology. Paul Miles reports.
11: Shively police say Officer Assad Zahir conducted more than 2,000 unauthorized searches involving two cars registered to the mother of his child. Sergeant Jordan Brown says an AI auditing system flagged the flock searches.
12: So the reason that we was listed under these searches was a drug or narcotics investigation. I'm not going to speculate as to why that was used, but what I can definitively say is that there is no any sort of criminal case of this particular female related to drugs, narcotics, anything of that nature.
11: Zahir is suspended without pay. He is charged with official misconduct and unlawful access to a computer. I'm Paul Miles.
10: I'm Scott Hooper.
9: This is the Kentucky News Network.
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0: News, I'm Tom Graham. President Trump escalating his dispute with Canada over the ongoing trade war. He's renaming one of the Great Lakes.
1: President Trump signed an executive order directing the federal government to rename Lake Ontario Lake America.
2: We have a gulf and we have a lake. Now all we need is an ocean.
1: The name change comes amid an escalating trade dispute with Canada. Both governments raising tariffs on each other and talks to reset a trade framework have stalled.
0: Fox's Jared Halpert at the White House. Nearly 400 people are dead after an earthquake mudslide. Mass flooding in the mountainous communities near the Nepal-China border. State Department spokesperson Tommy Pigott.
3: We have 90 Americans that are currently unaccounted for that we're in coordination with local authorities to try to locate.
0: In total, more than 1,400 are missing. 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
6: For Thursday, August 27th, and from the Studio 101 News Desk, I'm Chris Jesse. A new study suggests Hart County is worse than the national average when it comes to food insecurity. The study says the local rate stands at nearly 21%, meaning roughly 1 in 5 residents, or 4,060 people, lack consistent access to enough food. The study says the rate is 6.3 percentage points higher than the national average. Broken down by age, the study says just under 29% of children in Hart County, approximately 1 in 3, or 1,380 children, experience food insecurity. Despite the growing need, Feeding America Kentucky Heartland and its agency partners remain committed to serving the county. During the last fiscal year, the organization invested nearly $1.2 million in Hart County through government commodities, donated food, and purchased products. Working alongside four local agency partners, over 708,000 pounds of food, enough to provide almost 590,000 meals to children, families, and seniors facing hunger. In a broader look at the region, the latest data shows an increase in food insecurity. In 2024, an estimated additional 23,000 people experienced food insecurity compared to 2023 in the Feeding America Heartland service area. The United States Department of Agriculture defines food insecurity as a lack of consistent access to enough nutritious food to support an active, healthy life. More than a statistic, food insecurity represents a significant public health challenge with far-reaching social, economic, and medical consequences for individuals, families, and communities. This September 29th, Feeding America Kentucky Heartland will join Feeding America and food banks across the country in recognizing Hunger Action Month, a nationwide campaign dedicated to raising awareness and inspiring action in the fight against hunger. To learn more, visit the feedingamericaky.org website. Members of South Central Rural Telecommunications Cooperative in Munfordville and Bonneville exchanges will be receiving trustee election ballots soon. A press release from SCRTC says mailings will go out next Friday, September 4th. To be counted, ballots must be signed and dated by the addressed member. Completed votes must be returned by mail and postmarked no later than September 19th. If you have questions concerning your ballot or the election, please call 270-651-2163. Heading into the final weeks of Major League Baseball's 2026 season, the Reds haven't had good luck since the All-Star break. Falling further behind in the wild card race, things don't look very promising at all for the postseason, but there's still some excitement left in the clubhouse, and that's exactly what happened on Wednesday afternoon. The Reds come from behind to beat the Giants in the ninth, 10-9 the final, courtesy of a grand slam. The Reds off today before they head to Chicago for a weekend series with the Cubbies. Hot and dry to round out August. Forecast details are coming up here in just a couple of minutes.
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6: Clear skies, pretty comfortable overnight, 66 for the low, then sunny, 85 on Friday. Mostly clear, 62 if you're heading out to football games for Friday night. Sunny, 87 on Saturday, lower 90s for Sunday and Monday as we start a new work week and get into the month of September. 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
14: 65-year-old Marvin Earl Goldsmith of Hodgenville passed away Monday at his residence. He was a member of the Salem Christian Church. Survivors include a son, Travin Goldsmith of Magnolia, two sisters, Diane Goldsmith of Mumfordville, and Frida Goldsmith of Hodgenville. 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She was a member of the Northtown United Baptist Church. Survivors include a daughter, Lisa Meredith Wilson of Tennessee, siblings Merrill Childress and Joby Childress, both of Louisville. Funeral services for Magdalene Childress Meredith will be held at 11 a.m. Friday at Northtown United Baptist Church, burial to follow in the church cemetery. Visitation today from 3 to 7 p.m. at the Patton Funeral Home, Park City Chapel, and then after 9 a.m. on Friday at Northtown United Baptist Church. 63-year-old William Roscoe Jack Bryant of Hardyville passed away on Sunday. Survivors include his wife of 39 years, Tawana Rose Pearson Bryant of Hardyville, five children, Brad Bryant of Bowling Green, May Bryant, Derek Bryant, and Matt Bryant, all of Hardyville, and Brian Jett of Vine Grove. Three grandchildren, three brothers, James Bryant and Calvin Blub Bryant, both of Horse Cave, and Randy Bryant of Upton. Funeral services for William Roscoe Jack Bryant will be held at 2 p.m. Friday in the chapel of Brooks Funeral Home, burial to follow in the Concord Cemetery. Visitation today from 4 until 8 p.m., and then after 8 a.m. on Friday at the Brooks Funeral Home. 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

0: bragging that you know how to spell that word yet? 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Yeah, but aren't you the Wildcats? 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I shouldn't talk. I went to Missouri. We say M-I-Z.
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0: Yeah, and that is not how you spell Missouri. 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
4: 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This is my single worth your while. Hot Chili Peppers are co-writers on this song because of the You're My Butterfly Sugar Baby reference. 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
6: Clear skies tonight, 66 for the low, sunny and 85 tomorrow. Not too bad, but it's going to warm up for the weekend. Mostly clear. Nice evening for some football on Friday night. We'll see an overnight low of 62. And then on Saturday, sunny, a high of 87. Sunday warmer, back into the lower 90s. Monday warmer, high in the lower 90s.

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1: How does Dolly Parton play the guitar with those nails? 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
2: Fox News, I'm John Saucier. President Trump signing an executive order renaming Lake Ontario to Lake America after imposing 50% tariffs on Canada after talks for a new trade deal fell through. State Department spokesperson Tommy Pigott tells Fox the administration is also considering renaming the Atlantic and Pacific Oceans.
3: As President Trump said in the Oval Office, we have a Gulf, now we have a lake, maybe we'll have an ocean. Ultimately, the president's going to keep standing up for American workers and keep on trying to balance our trading relationships. That's what he's done from the beginning, and that's part of why we see the economy in the shape that it is in terms of jobs and investment coming to the United States.
2: NVIDIA President and CEO Jensen Huang on Fox Business talking about the demand his company's facing.
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2: NVIDIA creates graphic cards that are crucial for AI companies to run their models. The stock is up after their earnings this week. 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
5: I was exercising today and there was a man on the machine next to me listening to a Discman. Today. This happened today. I didn't recognize it initially. They're much bigger than you remember. Much, much bigger. I thought he was listening to a pizza. Huge. Don't get me wrong. I had a Discman. This is how long ago I got my Discman. I paid $188. I could go over to Rite Aid right now with $188 and bring back a Discman for everyone in this room. For $188, though, it came loaded. All the best features. Bass boost? You betcha. You bet it had bass boost. If at any time you thought to yourself, is that all the bass? Boost. Oh, false alarm, everyone. Plenty more bass where that bass came from. Anti-shock? Indispensable. Get the anti-shock. Because if you were strong enough to jog while carrying this manhole cover, this Olympic discus, then the disc would not skip for the minute the batteries lasted while in anti-shock mode. It was pivotal. The sweetest feature on the Discman, though, the must-get the shuffle. Get the shuffle. You do not know what in the Sam Hill is coming up next when you hit shuffle on a disc. Every time a song ends, cliffhanger. Which one of these 10...
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5: Skies tonight, 66 for the low, sunny and 85 tomorrow. Not too bad, but it's going to warm up for the weekend. Mostly clear. Nice evening for some football on Friday night. We'll see an overnight low of 62. And then on Saturday, sunny, a high of 87. Sunday warmer, back into the lower 90s. Monday warmer, high in the lower 90s.